y los guajiros con mano franca se saludan con pay, con pay, con pay. 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

Yeah, can't police mine, can't tell me when to release mine. What you looked into and then find, brought up the same news the last time. I wasn't hiding, that was just private, that was their diary. Why you entitled, why you crying, Sam too quiet. Watch how they gon' flip it, that's the high.

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Mister didn't miss the water till the well was dry. Tried and I tried, compromise. It was pouring into you while emptying me. It was rationalizing all your toxicity. It was hands around my neck with us on my back. It was pressure, pain, and panic attacks. Had me faded to the wire, putting out my fire. Used to have requirements that turned into desires. Expected to retire me while keeping you inspired. All the women in me are tired. Listen, my abuela ain't survived several trips around the sun. So I could give it to somebody.

What's your concept of wealth? Do you check on your mama? 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I know you tangle, but this life is no exchange for your labor, sis. Withhold your flavors, he unsavory, sis.

0: 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My name is Will Smashbury, Pathways Manager here at The Zoomix.
1: What's a moment that you felt nostalgic?
0: The other day I was scrolling through Instagram, and my cousin made this post that had, like, her and her sister's kids, and her sister has, like, 5 kids. She has 1 kid. So it's, like, this mass of, like, 6 children running around doing the most. And it just threw me back to what it was like when I was growing up. And just, like, me being with all my cousins and how, like, we were all, like, they were all older than me, but we were all, like, besties, quote-unquote. And we would just do all the crazy, ridiculous things. It would just be, it would be the hella chaos. And I'd never looked at it from, like, a parent's point of view. But to now be able to kind of, like, see it from their lens, I'm like, yeah, y'all are crazy for having all them damn kids.
1: Hey, it's Aaliyah. You just listened to a cool quote about nostalgia from people here at Zoomix. Stay tuned for more.

0: Can anyone live with Eartha Kitt?
1: That's not for me to decide. Not for someone who decides to live with me to decide. Not for me.
0: But are you willing to compromise within a relationship?
1: To compromise? What is compromising? Compromising for what? Compromising for what reason?

0: I think if you were to think about it in terms of analyzing.
1: You said all these things.
0: Yes. I fall in love with myself.
1: La la la la la la.
0: And I want some.

0: love you, Charisse. I love you all.
1: Harry.
2: Hey, Nineta.
1: I really, really can't fully describe how much you make me a very, very happy human. You are literally...
3: I love you, Shinga. I love you, Tita. I love you, Nga.
1: I always think, like, why...
4: Love is my family.
1: Why did he choose
4: love
1: me?
4: Love is like... that you can't do without.
1: One of the most...
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2: And hello, my peoples. Oh, whoopsies. Hello, my peoples. 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Hi, guys. It's Monday. Hey. Firehouse here. And guess who we have back?
3: Gabby. I'm here. Hearing myself. I'm Gabby. I'm back. Was not here last week. A little busy, but excited to talk about it.
2: But we missed you. And
3: to
2: find
3: you too,
2: back.
3: Wesley.
2: So, yay. So, now, today we have some wonderful talks about, you know, how to keep your mind all healthy and happy.
3: Healthy and clean.
2: Healthy, clean. Oh, yes.
3: Yeah. Shout out to my mom. My mom's listening today. Hey, Patricia.
2: Hi, Gabby's mom.
3: All right.
2: Here we go, because, you know, it's time for that day. Yeah.

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0: And we're back.
1: Hey, look at that.
0: That was, what song was that, Leslie?
1: That was, I don't know. I forget, hold up.
0: It was Kate Bush. That's all I know.
1: Something, something. It was Running Up That Hill with God. Or, I think, yeah.
0: By
1: Running
0: Kate
1: Up
0: Bush?
1: That Hill by Kate Bush. Yes.
0: Alrighty. Here on Zunix Radio.
1: Yeah, and before that, it was Take It Easy, My Brother by George Ban. So, yeah.
0: We're back.
1: We're back.
0: And we're here to reflect. And if we had sound effect music or, you know, a bunch of chimes, we would use that right now. But here on this show, we talk about mental health and how important it is to reflect on mental health. So yes. This week, we're going to be reflecting on our week, month?
1: Week.
0: Week.
1: Week. Week. Week.
0: How was your week, Leslie?
1: Oh, it was definitely a struggle for me. I mean, I hurt my leg,
0: ooh.
1: So now I'm wearing like a little knee brace thing. I'm jiggy,
0: mm-hmm.
1: And I mean it's been rough. But like I just found out that I still have straight A's, so
0: ooh.
1: We're all doing good. The one class in which I was like not so happy about, like my mm-hmm. grade, like it's at an A plus right now. So we're all good. You know, things have turned out well in my academic side and. All thanks to my advice that I keep telling myself.
0: What is that advice?
1: Usually it's a lot about like, well, more so it was advice that a friend gave to me beforehand, but their advice was basically like, don't always take things like you have to do it all at once. Take things like once at a time. I believe I've said this before, but yeah,
0: mm-hmm.
1: it always has to be like that type of thing where you have to learn how to say no to some things and having to be able to like have that type of management,
0: mm-hmm.
1: And like saying like, hey, okay, I need to do this, so let me just focus on this. And if I have a bunch of stuff that I need to do during the week, I gotta say like, hey, I can't do this. I'm sorry, but, you know.
0: Mm-hmm.
1: Yeah.
0: Acceptance.
1: Yeah.
0: That's a hard thing.
1: Yeah.
0: I think this week was very much like a normal week for me. Okay, today's Wednesday. Tomorrow's Thursday. That's all I have to worry about. So it's been like that for the past couple of weeks. I've been listening a lot to a lot of podcasts, a lot of music, a lot of albums. I re-listened to a podcast episode, Rookie Podcast, with Roxane Gay. And they talked about acceptance and like how difficult acceptance is.
1: Yeah.
0: Like sometimes you can't do something and you have to accept it. And it seems easy on paper, but it's like really tough to be like, wait, I can't do that. I thought I could.
1: Yeah.
0: And so I've learned a lot through that. Very good. I do recommend. But when we come back, we're going to talk about thankfulness and what we are thankful for here on Zoomix Radio 94.9. Also, you know, while we're doing this transition, I want to shout out Joelle, Monica, Nathan, Chifa, Ashley, Mitsuka, the world, Renee, Leslie, myself, and the bugs.
1: All right. Here we go. Back to our regular show.

0: Hello. And we are back. My name's Gabby, and I'm here with
1: Leslie.
0: And we're here on the Firehouse Show to talk about thankfulness.
1: And what we're thankful. Yes, the bell. The bell of thankfulness has arrived. And it is that time of year in which we get to say what we most have appreciated about this year, this month, this day.
0: It's been a lot. It's been a lot this year.
1: Yeah, it's been a heck of a lot. There's so much stuff that has happened, and you know, sometimes we forget to say, like, hey, you know, we still had these good things that happened, and might as well really think about it and be like, thank you.
0: What are you thankful for, Leslie?
1: I guess for me, I am thankful for the fact that Zoomix is here. I feel like recently I've been going through such a struggle to like keep up with everything, and I feel like Zoomix has those people in which I can talk to. And so far I've been very thankful for the fact that like there's those people here that Zoomix creates this strong like positive sense of like, hey, you can trust us, we're a safe space. Yeah.
0: Yes.
1: And like and also like I have a couple of friends that I'm very thankful for that have been helping me throughout this past month, because it's just been a really hard month. And I'm also thankful to God, because he gives me another day of life every day.
0: Yay, God.
1: Yeah. Not every day is, you know, granted.
0: Rainbow and sunshine.
1: Yeah.
0: What am I thankful for? I'm thankful for learning. I think this year I learned so much about a lot, which is very vague. But I think learning is important. And you don't really realize how much you've learned until you look back and you're like, oh my God, I didn't know about that before. But I've learned about a lot in many different aspects of my life, whether it be like school or family or friends or like even music stuff. I learned about radio this year. I had no idea what it was. It was a foreign concept to me, and here I am. So learning is important, and be thankful for that. And I want the audience back at home to be thankful and reflect on the things that you're appreciative of, because it's very easy to forget.
1: Yeah.
0: Up next, we have Kiss It Better by Rihanna, and this is Zoomix Radio 94.9, caring and supporting and being thankful.

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0: 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Please don't listen to Jammin' 94.5. What you guys just listened to was 3 Days by Rye, and before that, it was Kiss It Better by Rihanna. That was Outside with the Cuties by Frankie Cosmos, and before that was Dreams by Fleetwood Mac.
1: Those were
0: all
1: bops,
0: curated
1: man.
0: By moi. Lovely lady.
1: You set up a good playlist, ma'am.
0: And we're back for a new segment about what's going on in East Boston. My friend Eastie.
1: Oh. All right.
0: You got anything going on, Leslie? What's going on in Eastie?
1: What do you mean? Isn't this your turn?
0: Oh, yeah. Ask me what's going on in Eastie.
1: What's going on in Eastie, Gabby?
0: Oh, well, in Eastie.
1: Why are you laughing at me, Renee?
0: Renee's a great guy. He works with us here at the station.
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0: And we actually all live at the station. Everyone that works at Zoomix Radio lives in this one room.
1: Yeah, my bed is like right at the corner.
0: And that's what I love about East Boston. Now, unfortunately, we have to wrap it up for tonight.
1: Oh,
0: but
1: no.
0: Or we don't. I don't know. You know what? That's a lie.
1: No. Firehouse
0: All right.
1: Monday.
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like a failure in mid-July. And I know she floats along.

0: All right. And we're back. My name is Gabby.
1: My name is Esley. And you guys are just listening to Orion's Belt by Sabrina Claudio. And before that, we had Hey Mommy by Sylvan Esso and Pretty Wings by Maxwell.
0: All right.
1: Some really good tunes.
0: Mm-hmm. So the holidays are coming up. Most of us know that. And I think the biggest problem that I have with going to a bunch of holiday parties and saying hi to weird, awkward relatives that I don't really hang out with much is the holiday anxiety and holiday stress. And so today I am going to talk to you about mindfulness. So mindfulness is a technique that I use and I know people around me use that helps deal with anxiety and more specifically grounding yourself. Now grounding yourself means that you're not worried about the future and you're not dwelling about the past and your brain and your mental capacity is only worried about what is happening right now. And I guess you kind of don't realize how much someone thinks about not the present. I think you could like review a day in my life and most of my mental thoughts are like, oh, what am I going to do tomorrow? I'm like, oh damn, I did that thing yesterday. I'm supposed to do that thing way before yesterday. With like deadlines and gifts and meeting people and saying hi. I think another holiday stressor would be predicting the future is what a lot of, you know, people that are experts on negative thinking call. Which would be an example of that would be like, oh man, Leslie like is not super excited today. I think she hates me. She hates me and she's going to yell at me tonight. And like, it's going to be so terrible. and so we have that thinking pattern of, you know, predicting the future and predicting what someone else is thinking. Well, maybe Leslie just like stubbed her toe earlier and she's still in pain and she's wincing about it. Who knows? And so today we're going to learn how to ground yourself, how to be mindful. Now, the first thing I do when I find myself getting a little anxious and, like, the pre-anxiety explosion is, like, become hyper-aware of my breathing and whatever I'm doing, if I'm walking or if I'm sitting or how I'm seated. Take a moment to understand, like, where your breathing is coming from and the rise and fall of your chest. And finding solace in that already in itself is mindful. But sometimes that does not work. And I'm like, okay, yeah, I'm breathing. Like, and I end up hyperventilating. So something I do is visual mindfulness. In my head, I'm like, okay, pick out 5 blue items in the room. And then I'm like, okay, this blue pen. All right, this blue pair of scissors. This paper is blue. This CD cover is blue. And then before I know it, I have 5 blue things. So, you do that with more colors or more things or more scenes, and soon enough, you become aware of your surroundings and the anxiety hopefully leaves you. And I hope this works out, during all of your stressful holiday parties, because mindfulness is key.
1: Definitely. Yeah, I definitely can agree with the fact that, you know, the anxiety for holiday parties is real. I don't ever really like having to go to holiday parties just because there's always so much tension between my family. And it's like, well then. But like, you know, it's good to like, you know, not forget that you can change the mood of that. And you can definitely leave yourself feeling a whole lot better if you take the time to notice the fact that you don't have to worry about the future. You don't have to worry about the past. Just think about the now and worry about it. Whatever else later, but you know, really, it's not like something that needs to be ongoing every single moment of your happiness.
0: I think a lot of like the, you know, when like a family member is mad at you for something that like is not a big deal, I think something that I've learned, especially this year, is that like a lot of the problems with like family beef is their problem because I'm showing up, I'm being nice, I'm being respectful. Their beef, how am I going to step into a beef when I can step into a new Porsche, you know? That's just my tea on it.
1: All right. But yeah, thank you, Gabby, for like great mindfulness, you know, technique. And we've definitely talked about mindfulness before in the past. And, you know, it's just very key to helping a lot of like any holiday stress, any type of stress in general. And just hope you guys take that into consideration. But yeah, so after All right, now we are going to have a bit more music, you know, and soon we'll be coming to the end of our show. But you guys know we love you very much. And yeah, so enjoy the rest of this music, and we'll be right back.

0: And we're back. So, hi, guys.
1: It's our last bit. We just want to wrap up about everything that we've done so far today on the Firehouse. Talked a lot about reflecting and reflecting on, you know, your week or your month or even your year and how important reflecting is for mental health, along with being thankful. In holiday spirit, being thankful is pretty important and necessary to living a happy life. We actually have a special guest with us today. If you'd like to say your name and what you're all about.
2: 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I'm here with a class from Northeastern University, studying social justice and nonfiction writing. We're here at Zoomix today.
3: Check out the programming. Thanks for the mic turn on.
1: I thought you were mic four.
3: It's a really beautiful space, so it's really cool to check it out.
1: Sure. If all of you guys want to just say, like, hey, please feel free to.
4: Yeah. All at the same time. Hey.
1: Super cool. It's really nice to have guests come on down, and I'm super thankful that you guys are here to watch us wrap up for this amazing Firehouse show. I'm Gabby, and
0: I'm Leslie,
1: 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Is it easy?

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And the next song is Livicated. 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You know, my mom is here tonight. She's over there. You know? Yeah.

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It's Ramiro. 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

0: come to beg you to confess all and swear allegiance to the king that he might show you mercy.
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0: We'll die, it will be awful.
1: Every man dies. 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

0: So one of my more fonder memories of Zoomix was this play that I was in here called Saving Casa Rosa.
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0: Basically, the production was about a fictional restaurant in East Boston that an underhanded organization was trying to put out of business. And one of my characters was the owner of the restaurant named Eduardo. I had a scene on stage where I got very angry at a dishwasher and started banging on it because Eduardo's character had a very feisty temper. I ended up breaking the prop on stage and improvised when that happened with, "I think I broke it more." Staff members there absolutely lost it, thought it was the funniest thing. I got through the rest of it, and people still mention this to me to this day. Good times for sure.
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0: I never told you this. 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

0: 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Ow, I should have stretched.
1: Yes, I wouldn't be nothing if I didn't have you.
0: I know what you mean, Sully. Because
1: I wouldn't know where to go.
0: Me too, because I
1: wouldn't know what to do.
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0: Well, little lady, let me elucidate here. 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
1: Tell me, everybody's picking up on that feline beat, 'cause everything else is obsolete. A square with a horn makes you wish you weren't born
0: every time he plays.
1: But with a square in the act,

0: Yeah, that's what I do on radio mostly. I pretend I'm talking to people. It makes it more comfortable.
1: Manuela from East Boston.
0: Matt from Acton, Massachusetts.
1: You know what I always like to tell people is, like, if you think about it, most people who are listening to the radio are listening by themselves in their car, and you are their companion. So you have such a powerful opportunity to really, like, build a connection with them.
0: Which makes it very nervous. I'm a very weird person that doesn't like to talk to many people, or I don't like being the center of attention.
1: You're just a companion in a car with a friend. That's all you are.
0: Yeah.
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I must admit, your parlor tricks are amusing. I bet you've got a fanny under your hat. 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Hope your hand is hot. 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I'll set the record straight, you're simply out of date. 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So for your education, I reiterate, you're only

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Hello, hello, hello. 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I hope you guys are all doing well. 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
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Vamos a empezar con la canción Treat You Better by Shawn Mendes, y espero que le gusten. 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
2: Hello, hello, hello. Sorry, I had my mic off. But hello, thank you so much for tuning in. My name is Angelica, and I hope you guys are having a wonderful Friday. You just listened to some songs. I do not know where that is coming from. Okay, that's coming from mic 2. And we will see what is going on with mic 2 in just a second. That is coming from something else. Mic 4? No. Mic 5 is fine. Mike. Okay, we will figure this out, guys, and I hope the noise is not bothering you, but I'm here with some guests. You just listened to, really quickly, you listened to Treat You Better by Shawn Mendes, Closer by The Chainsmokers, featuring Halsey, and Counting Stars by One Republic. So, thank you so much for coming. Who are you guys? Introduce yourselves real quick.
3: Hi there, I'm Crystal Morin with the Boston Children's Chorus. I'm the Associate Director of Choirs, and I have one of our singers here with us.
4: Hi, I'm Yara Munif, and I'm one of the singers at Boston Children's Chorus.
2: And we have our co-host in today.
5: Whoop, whoop. It's Abby. Thank you guys so much for joining.
2: Yes, yes. So, really quickly, guys, if you guys were a... Okay, if you could describe yourself in a way that potato is made, what type of way of potato would you be?
3: This is such a great question. There are so many great potatoes in the world, mm-hmm. and it's a lot of pressure right now. Okay, honestly, the first thing that came to mind was a sweet potato, a baked sweet potato,
2: Ooh.
3: But like potato bar, so you can fill me up with all sorts of delightful toppings, you know? That's what came to mind. I would be a very fun, delightful, build-your-own baked potato. That's me.
6: I love that.
5: I think for me... The first thing that came to my mind was just, like, a mashed potato, because I just want to be, like, warm and covered in butter. Really is, like, the main purpose of the potato being. So that would be my answer.
4: I think I would be a double-baked potato.
3: Wow.
2: Ooh.
4: You know, all those toppings.
2: If you want, you can move the mic closer to you so we can hear you a little more clearly. Trust me, these mics... You can have them right up to your face. Speak loud. Be big, you know. I think they teach you that in when you're singing. You know, you want to make sure you go, you're vocalizing.
3: So
2: you know, your voice is a machine, and you got to use it and be loud. That's actually how I have been since I was little. I love to talk. I love to be loud. But that's the way I get the word out, you know, like that. But, okay, let's move on to our elevator pitches. So, we're going to do a quick little elevator pitch of who we are as a person. And, yeah, anyone want to start?
5: I can start. So, all right. I didn't prepare my note cards this time, so I really got to riff off of this. But my name is Abby. I'm originally from New Hampshire, but I moved to Boston about 3 years ago. I got involved with Zoomix Radio, I think, around this time last year. So I've been the lovely co-host of Bilingual Mess, working with Angelica. In my daily life, I work in a small tech company and do customer success there. So I love being able to help people and educate them. And in my fun time, I love listening to music. I love going to concerts and I love food, especially baked potatoes.
2: Ding! That was 30 seconds. Who is up next?
3: I can go next.
2: Ready, set, go.
3: All right, I'm Crystal Morin. I am also originally from New Hampshire and moved to Boston for grad school in 2019. I've been with BCC, Boston Children's Chorus, since 2019, and I'm a conductor there. I also am a full-time associate director of choir, so I support all of the choirs there. But my main role is, you know, coming to rehearsals, engaging with singers from all over the city, supporting our staff, and I'm really, really passionate about teaching people to sing because I believe that anyone can sing. I know anyone can sing, and there's such power when you learn to use your voice and to share powerful messages with others.
2: Period to that. Yes, yes. You want to go next?
4: Sure. My name is Yara. I've lived in East Boston my whole life. I go to Boston Children's Chorus. I've been there for 3 years now. I really like singing. I like, biking. And I also like running. And a lot, I like spending time with my sister. And, yeah.
2: That was about 30 seconds. I'll take that. I'll take that. And really quickly, my elevator pitch is going to start now. So my name is Angelica. I am in 11th grade. I'm very passionate about music. I always have been since I was little. I love to dance. I love to sing. I love to play instruments, especially for fun. And I would like to give a quick shout out to my mom who is listening online. Woo. And yeah, I also am very into animals. I have started to read. And personally, I've never been the biggest fan of reading, but because of my mom, I have. And I just love music. I've been as a mix for so long. And yeah, I hope you guys enjoy the show. That was about 30 seconds. Woo! I'll take it. And so, I would like to ask you guys another question. My next question for you is, what has been your favorite part of being part of the Boston Children's Chorus?
3: You want to start, Yara?
4: Oh, sure. My favorite part of being part of Boston Children's Chorus is probably the community that comes with being such a, I guess, like, all these kids that are coming together to do something that we all enjoy, which is singing, and we're doing it to, like, bring a message to show the world through empowering songs and basically the community that comes with Boston Children's Chorus.
3: I have to agree, that is the community for me too. We have an incredible group of staff and singers that come from all over Boston. Our singers come from 100 zip codes, and I think that music has such incredible power to connect people and to build some, you know, really meaningful conversations in our lives. And that's what I love about BCC, is that it's music and a message, and all of our messages are connected to kind of uplifting the youth in our communities and looking at the world and asking some pretty big questions about what's our role in the world and what's our role in building community and making this world the best world we can contribute to.
2: I love that. I love that. And Abby, what would you say has been your favorite thing of being here at Zoomix since you've been here for over a year now?
5: You know, I probably have to contribute the same answer, which is community. I think that music is in itself like its own language, and it's a universal language where you can really connect with so many different types of people just through sound and through emotion and through music. One of the reasons why I love being at Zoomix is just being able to be around like-minded people who are all there for a similar purpose and similar, you know, outreach of community. So that's how it goes for me. And again, can just share the similar message that you all said about BCC.
2: I 100% agree with that. I'll quickly give mine about Zoomix. Zoomix, I have been part of Zoomix for 6 years. And I would have to say the community is really amazing. And it's just incredible how much effect they have done to not just East Boston, but kids that come from everywhere, from Dorchester, from East Boston, from like Seaport. They just come from everywhere, and just everything that they have done is amazing. And I don't think I would ever want to stop coming here. Sadly, Zoomix does go to the age of 18 or until you graduate high school, but I know that after I graduate, I'm going to come and try and support any way I can, because just everything about Zoomix is incredible, from the music to the arts to the visual arts and just everything. And that is going to quickly bring me into our next song, which is That's What I Like from Bruno Mars. And I hope you guys enjoy the song coming up. Enjoy.

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1: 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You're listening to Bilingual Mess. Can you guys even hear me?
2: I can hear you just fine.
1: Can you hear me? Okay. I think, my headphones aren't plugged.
2: Uh-huh.
1: That is hilarious. You listen to That's What I Like by Bruno Mars, Pillow Talk by Zayn, Love on the Brain by Rihanna, and Location by Khalid. I hope you guys like those songs, and we are back with our guests. You guys want to introduce yourselves again?
2: Yes. I am Crystal Morin with Boston Children's Chorus.
3: I'm Yara Mina.
1: And
2: I'm Abby. So, I would love to be able to learn a little bit more about the BCC. If you could give me, like, a snapshot of a typical day of what it was like being involved with the BCC, what would you be able to tell me?
3: Well, typically with BCC, it's basically all these kids that get together, and we tend to sing songs that are used to, like, convey a message about topics that in this world, you know, maybe we need to work on, or important things like that. Yeah.
2: Yeah, and we're at seven different locations, seven neighborhoods around the city of Boston. So we have programs for singers that are in, like, first grade all the way through 12th. And we have alumni. I was thinking about how you're talking about, like, Zoomix goes up until high school as well. And then what happens after that is you get to still be a part of the community. So BCC does the same thing. And, yeah, our rehearsals, we typically are, you know, warming up our body, learning some skills, like how to refine our voice, give us some, you know, ways to explore different sounds we can make as a group, learn a little bit of, like, music literacy, learning how to read notation, and then we jump into working on songs. And as part of that work on songs, we're also, like, having conversations about the text and playing games and just, you know, being together as a community, getting to know one another more deeply through music and through the conversations we get to have that's sparked by the text we sing.
1: So I know Yara is a singer, and I think Crystal said she has sung at some point.
2: Oh, I'm definitely a singer, yes.
1: So my question is, what is your vocal range? Or, like, where are you at? What position are you, if you know what I mean?
2: For sure. Do you want to start, Yara?
3: Well, I'm, like, a little bit unsure right now, but I tend to sing more alto, I think.
2: Yeah. Your voice is flexible. Listen, if you're in middle school, which Yara is, like, your voices can be, do all the things. You just gotta give yourself some time to put some energy in exploring and building up those skills. Mm-hmm. I'm a soprano, but, you know, it depends on the genre. You know, in musical theater, I definitely am, like, more of a, like, you know, a mid-range belter. But I trained classically in school, and so I was singing lyric soprano rep, and on the more classical side. But I really love to sing everything. But sadly, I don't have the low lows. I really wish I did. I have more of the high highs, but not as much as other singers. Like, I don't have any whistle tones over here, sadly.
1: Oh, yes.
2: Yeah, not for me.
1: Abby, if you were a singer, where do you think you would be at?
2: So, I think I'm an alto, but I'm an aspiring tenor because I really want to, like, get my vocal range kind of lower, and I feel like I have a naturally, like, little bit lower toned, raspy voice anyways, and I think it's kind of cool for a girl to be a tenor.
1: Sure.
2: So maybe one day, but I definitely am not as musically involved as I used to be. I did a lot of musical theater when I was in high school and whatnot, and I think now at this point in my life, I am more of a music appreciator than a performer. But what's your vocal range, Angelica, if you know?
1: So I am kind of like Yara. I am everywhere. I actually range from tenor to mezzo-soprano, so my voice can very much go everywhere. I mostly learned it because of the classes that they offer here for the choir class, which is called Voces. Voces is one of the classes where they combine a whole bunch of kids, they find your range, and you're able to learn any type of song. The entire group votes on about 2 to 3 songs, and we learn it with harmonizing organization as well. Mm-hmm. And it's just really amazing how, like, I didn't even know I was a tenor until I worked with him. And he was able to teach me how to, like, practice my voice to be able to get as low as a tenor. But then the next time I did the class, I was a soprano.
2: Yes.
1: So it was always, like, that's I could awesome. Be placed. I was kind of really just placed wherever wherever mm-hmm. help was needed. Sometimes we'll end up with only one soprano, but a whole bunch of tenors. And then the next, like, next semester, we'll only have one tenor and then a whole bunch of sopranos. So I'll always be placed wherever help was needed. And I never really did co-facilitation for the class, but I know he loved him. I love Brandon. He is an amazing vocal singer, and he's an amazing teacher. And just most of the teachers here are just amazing. So my question is for you, is mostly for Yara. What would you say, who is your favorite teacher or, like, instructor there, and why would you say it?
3: Well, I've probably had Miss Morin for the longest time when I was at BCC, and I think, well, Miss Long too, but both of you guys. I think that some of my favorite things is that you always make sure that you're checking in, that we always know what we're learning, because we do look, like you said, a lot of, like, reading music and, like, learning, like, more detailed music, and you always, like, make sure that we're understanding what we're learning.
1: Yeah. And what would you say is, who has been your favorite like coworker that has shown the most interest in to BCC or that kind of sense?
2: What a question. Who's my favorite coworker? Oh no. We're going to look this up. You know, we have an incredible team of coworkers. Gosh, I don't know if I could pick someone. Well, actually, I have to say Miss Lung, because I work most directly with Miss Lung. She's the assistant conductor for the Intermediate Advanced Ensemble that Yara sings in, and she is, like, the other half of my brain, you know? Like, if I'm thinking about something, like, and before I even communicate it, she's on it. And, like, she also has the strengths to balance my strengths, which is such a nice thing to find in a partner, because, you know, I might be, like, really focused on one aspect of something, and then she'll bring a whole other aspect into consideration, and afterwards I'm like, oh, I'm so glad she said that, right? Like, opens up a way deeper way of thinking or considering, or just, like, I'm not focused on the details, and she really is, and so she's, like, super reliable when it comes to all the events that we're doing and all the, you know, the what are you going to wear and what time do you got to be and where are you mm-hmm. checking in and all of that stuff. She's just a master of organization, too, so.
4: Yeah.
2: Shout out to Miss Lung. We love you, Miss Lung.
4: It sounds like you guys have, like, an absolutely amazing community of, like, both students and both, you know, teachers. If someone were to want to get involved and join, how would they do so?
2: Thank you so much for asking, yes. Abby. So we take singers all year round. And like I said, first through 12th grade. And there's no audition, really. Mm-hmm. It's about just finding where's the home for you, where's the best place for you, based on your availability and your neighborhood and what your schedule is, all those logistics. But we do have some special open rehearsals coming up. And so we're actually going to be at Zoomix, because we rehearse here regularly on Saturday mornings with one of our elementary choirs. So Saturday, February 1st, you can come in the morning. We're going to rehearse just before 9 to 10 o'clock. Come join us. You get to just jump into the rehearsal. Bring your guardians, and we'll talk to them about all the details. And you can join immediately if you're ready.
3: Yeah.
2: And we'll also be the next Saturday in Brighton on the 8th, same time, 8:45 to 10 a.m. And then we'll also on that same day, we'll be in Dorchester from 10:15 to 11:30. That's for our middle school age singers. And then our high school singers, we have a Thursday rehearsal in the South End from 5 to 6 p.m. So lots of opportunity to join us, bostonchildrenschorus.org, if you want to figure out or just, like, review all those details. And there's one more thing that I think that's really important, is that finance is never a barrier for anybody. We have a sliding scale tuition, and so the model is that based on your family income, like, you choose a level that works for you, or if you say, I need support, you get it. No questions asked. We fundraise and in order to be able to provide access to music for everybody, because we think it is so important to remove barriers of entry for folks. So it's really important to us to be welcoming to everyone, no matter what finances you have or don't have. You're here. You're welcome.
1: I 100% agree with that. Zoomix is the exact same thing. They either have low-cost or absolutely free programs. That's how it always has been here at Zoomix. And Madeline has done an incredible job being able to fundraise enough money to keep all these programs free for all students. So as you heard, there is open rehearsals for the Boston Children's Chorus in Zoomix, which is East Boston, in Brighton, in Dorchester, and in South End. And you guys just have to come in. It's just an opportunity you cannot miss. Absolutely not. But thank you so much for coming in. Thank you for your audience, like your being here as a guest. I hope you guys enjoyed coming here at Zoomix. I know you've been here at Zoomix. I don't know if this is your first time here at Zoomix. It's not, obviously, because you guys come here at Zoomix all the time to rehearse for the Boston Children's Chorus. But thank you so much for coming and everything.
2: Thank you so much for having us. What a delight to be here and to just see another aspect of Zoomix amazing programs, because every time I'm here, I'm always blown away by just the scope of what happens here, and also the way that Zoomix really centers youth voices. So I'm really grateful.
3: Yeah, for sure.
1: Awesome. Is there anything you want to say, Abby?
4: Yeah, I mean, I think, you know, just to end out, one more question for you, Yara, is if you are talking to somebody who's listening to the radio program right now, what would you tell someone who might be interested in joining the BCC?
3: I think BCC, okay, so when I'm singing with other people, I've talked to other singers in Boston Children's Chorus, and when we're performing and when we're singing these songs, once again, as like this community, there's just like this feeling you get of this like togetherness, and it's a great way to sing and, you know, do all these different things that are a lot of fun.
4: Amazing. And could maybe one of you guys tell us one more time how somebody can maybe look up more information to be able to learn about the BCC?
2: Absolutely. You can go to bostonchildrenschorus.org. You can email us at info@bostonchildrenschorus.org. You can call us at 617-245-6043. Literally look us up at Boston Children's Chorus on social and you will find us, and we will be so happy to be in conversation with you.
1: Yes, yes, yes. And before we leave, we did a little Mad Lab before we ended. Mad Lib, sorry. And trust me, I did not forget about it. So let me quickly read for you guys how we went about this. When we look up into the sky, on a long summer day, we see millions of tiny spots of light. Each one represents a lemon, which is the center of a slimy solar system with dozens of cats revolving hastily around a distant sun. Sometimes these suns expand and begin singing their neighbors. Soon, they will become so big they turn into chipmunks.
2: Wow.
1: Eventually, they subside and become fuzzy giants, or perhaps black potatoes. Our own planet, which we call Sally, circles around our smelly sun 18 times every year. There are 8 other planets in our solar system. They are named Harrison, Roberto, Clara, Bucky, Pam, Jim Bob, Jupiter, and Mars. Scientists who study these planets are called CDs. And that is our Mad Lib for today. Let's round of applause for that.
2: Yay.
1: But yeah, I hope you guys enjoyed that. Thank you so much for tuning in. This is 94.9 FM Zoomix Radio, powered by youth, broadcasting from East Boston and streaming on the web at www.zoomix.org. This is Bilingual Mess, live every Friday from 7 to 8. And Abby, you want to tell us how we end this all the time?
4: Oh, yes. I don't know if either one of you are familiar with the movie Cars.
2: Yes.
4: Mm-hmm. But there is a legendary word that Lightning McQueen says whenever he's about to roll out, which we've incorporated into our show. So I think what we like to do is, on the countdown of 1, 2, 3, we'll say our final word and celebrate the end of our show today. So I'll let Angelica count it off. Yeah.
1: 1, 2, 3.
2: Ka-chow!
1: Thank you so much, guys, and we'll see you next week. Gracias por escuchar Bilingual Mess here on 94.9 FM Zoomix Radio. Thank you for listening. I hope you have a great rest of your weekend. Ciao.
5: 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That was an episode of Bilingual Mess, which was recorded on January 24th of 2025. Stay tuned.

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This is Tom Curry, and welcome to Jazz from the Top, as we're going to go personal for this show to feature some of my favorite numbers and musicians, which I've accumulated since the mid-1950s. There are times that I need stimulation, depending what mood I'm in. That's when you look for a particular number to either get me into it or get me out of it. There's a hell of a lot of listening to, and much of the material comes out of the 50s and 60s as favorites that I have. These remain at the top over the years, as my taste in jazz has basically remained constant. There really hasn't been anything that's really knocked me out over the past 40 years, with a few exceptions. Perhaps you've already noticed that from what I play on this show, because if you are into modal or avant-garde or whatever, I really don't play it. Everyone has their own taste in jazz, and that's what makes it unique. But unfortunately, jazz has become fragmented and losing interest, as well as listeners. We're going to open up the first set with Dupree Bolton, Curtis Amy, Katanga. Next up, Kenny Durham, Alone Together. And we'll conclude with Benny Green, trombonist, with Gene Ammons and Billy Root, We Wanna Cook.

We open up with Katanga. That features Dupree Bolton on trumpet, Curtis Amey on tenor sax, Jack Wilson on piano, Ray Crawford on guitar, Victor Gaskin on bass, and Doug Sides on drums. Recorded in L.A. February 3rd, 1963, from Katanga on Pacific Jazz Records. That was the second time I heard Dupree Bolton, having accompanied Harold Land on another session. I thought we had another top jazz trumpet player, but the drug demons got into Bolton, and he disappeared. His only other session was a CD recorded from an Oklahoma prison, and he died in obscurity. If you want to hear more by Dupree, you can listen to him on Harold Land, The Fox. It's on Contemporary Records and should be available either as a download or CD. Next up, maybe one of the most beautiful touches I've ever heard to Alone Together by Kenny Durham. He's accompanied by Tommy Flanagan on piano, Paul Chambers on bass, and Art Taylor on drums. Recorded November 13th, 1959, from Quiet Kenny on Prestige Records. And we concluded with Benny Green, trombonist, with a typical Benny Green song, We Wanna Cook. It's Benny's session, and Benny's soloing first on trombone. That's Gene Ammons soloing first, followed by Billy Root on tenors, Sonny Clark's on piano, Ike Isaacs on bass, and Elvin Jones on drums. Babs Gonzalez is also on vocals. And that number, recorded April 28, 1958, from Soul Stirrin' on Blue Note Records. As we move along to the second set, we're going to listen to Stan Getz, recorded in Back of Strings with The Thrill Is Gone. And we'll conclude with Miles Davis, with J.J. Johnson and Lucky Thompson, Blue and Boogie.

The second set opened with "The Thrill Is Gone." Stan, of course, is on tenor, Blanche Birdsong on harp, Dave Hillinger on vibes, and basically a European section, session, and strings. Russ Garcia was the conductor on this. It was recorded at Baden-Baden, Germany, March of 1960 from Cool Velvet on Verve Records. We conclude with Blue and Boogie. Miles is on trumpet, J.J. Johnson on trombone, that was Lucky Thompson on tenor, Horace Silvers on piano, Percy Heath on bass, Kenny Clark on drums. Recorded April 29th, 1954 from Walkin' on Prestige Records. 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

0: Thank you very much, folks.
1: We opened up with Art Pepper playing What's New. Ronnie Ball is on piano. Ben Tucker on bass. Gary Frommer on drums. Recorded November 26, 1956 from The Way It Was on Contemporary Records. And we concluded with Monitor Blues. Sonny Stitt is on tenor with Roy Eldridge on trumpet, Oscar Peterson on piano, Herb Ellis on guitar, Ray Brown on bass, and Joe Jones on drums. This was recorded live at Newport Jazz Festival at Freebody Park on July 7, 1957. Verve released it as the Oscar Peterson Trio at Newport. I was there for that session. And boy, was I very happy to see Verve put that out. Still one of my favorites. We're going to go to the fourth set and listen to Harold Land, You Don't Know What Love Is, and conclude with Lee Morgan and Jackie McLean, The Lion and the Wolf.

We opened up with You Don't Know What Love Is. Harold Land is on tenor with Carl Perkins on piano, Leroy Vinegar on bass, and Frank Butler on drums. Recorded January 13, 1958 from Harold in the Land of Jazz on Contemporary Records. And we concluded with The Lion and the Wolf. Great number, great title. Lee Morgan's on trumpet with Jackie McLean on alto, Bobby Timmons on piano, Paul Chambers on bass, and Art Blakey on drums. Recorded April 28, 1960 from Leeway on Prestige Records. Well, those are just but a few of my favorite numbers. I have quite a few, and over my years going back to the mid-1950s, and I guess the list continues to grow. But these were among my first, and I still love to listen to them. And that's the end of our show. 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This is Tom Curry, and I'm your host for Blues from Maverick Square, as we feature all new or upcoming material for this show. The first set is featuring the Altered Five band's Hammer and Chisel on Blind Pig Records. We close out with Mike Finnegan on 40 Below Records, an posthumous release of Mike's last session. The second and third sets are all single demos or new and upcoming releases. The Altered Five band's Hammer and Chisel has it all. If you're looking for a straight blues, no effects, no nonsense, that's been their sound for as long as I've been following them. I can't believe it's their eighth release, as I remember when they came on the blues scene. I loved them then, and I still do now. Jeff Taylor on vocals has this group working as one, and you get nothing but pure blues. Something that seems to be missing in some of today's new groups. This is not a rock band. It's a blues band. Joining Jeff on vocals, we have Jeff Schroeder on guitar, Mark Sloverson on bass, Steve Hubler on the keyboards, and Alan Arbor on drums. We've got three selections. The first is I Got It Good. Next up, Lot of Love Left in Me, and we'll conclude with Who Can You Trust?

We opened up with I Got It Good. Next up, A Lot of Love Left in Me. And we concluded with Who Can You Trust? You've been listening to the Altered Five Band's Hammer and Chisel. I'm Blind Pig Records. I hope you enjoyed it as much as I did. For the second set, we're going to feature the Reverend Shaw Amos, Little by Little. Next up, Ed Ahlstrom's new release, Blues Ain't Right, and conclude with Russ Green, 12 Feet of Water.

We opened up with the Reverend Shaw Amos, Little by Little. This is a digital release by the Reverend, and it's on East Iris Records, released on January 30th. It features a 1960s R&B dance party with originals by Amos, and this one is great. I remember most back then, and many of them should be forgotten, except for the few like the Reverend recorded. Next is Ed Ahlstrom's Blues Ain't Right. This comes from Flee Through None Pursue. It's distributed by CD Baby. It was released in January. It should not be overlooked. Ed is the band, as he's not only the vocalist, but he plays all the instruments. He is an excellent songwriter, and a lot of thought and work went into this. Give it some consideration. Russ Green, 12 Feet of Water, is a single. It's from his upcoming release called Stone Cold on Overton Music, and will be released on May 29th. We have the voice and harmonica and songwriting talent of Russ as we hear one of his selections from this release. I anticipate it and hopefully will be able to feature. Joining him is Giles Corey, Vince Aguada on guitars, Joe Monroe on the keyboards, Vic Jackson on bass, and Felix DeCat Pollard on drums. 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We're powered by youth, broadcasting live from East Boston, and streaming on the web at zoomix.org. For the third set, we have two selections. Bernard Allison's new single, Left Me With My Guitar, and a selection from Bob Coriator's vault as he releases more material. It's called I Love the South.

too long, shoveling snow with my winter boots on. I need to get back down south, I need to get back home, back to my roots, where I come from.

We opened the third set with Left Me With My Guitar. It's Bernard Allison and is a new single released on March 6th, which kicks off his European tour. Released by Rough Records, Bernard will be busy for the next few months, and I hope he'll be appearing here soon, as I've been following him since he was a kid. We concluded with I Love the South. We're reaching in to that never-ending vault of Bob Coriatore, as he gives us a taste of Bob Coriatore and Friends' Ernestine Blues, with a number featuring Johnny Rawls, released on April 10th on Vistone Records. I feature as well as I treasure every one, and I can't wait for this to come out. It includes Sugar Ray Rayford, Bob Strozier, Oscar Wilson, Willie Buck, Teeny Tucker, Kid Ramos, Billy Flynn, and many more. For the fourth set, we're going to feature the last session of Mike Finnegan, who passed away in 2021, but left us with a session accompanied with an orchestra and guests, Stephen Sills and Smokey Robinson, also Joe Bonamassa and Kelly Finnegan. It pays tribute to Mike's career with Jimi Hendrix, Bonnie Raitt, Joe Crocker, Tracy Coleman, Peter Frampton, Eddie James, Taj Mahal, and the list goes on and on. Testimonies of all of these and more reach out to the talent as a sideman of the keyboards, as well as a vocalist. You'll find him on many of your blues releases, which you have in your collection. We're going to hear three numbers. The first is 20 Years of B.B. King. Next up, Don't Answer the Door. And we'll conclude with Lay Around and Love on You.

come by to see us. Had to meet us Sunday.

0: We opened up with 20 Years of B.B. King. Next up, Don't Answer the Door. And we concluded with Lay Around and Love on You. You're going to find a variety of music on this new release, and it's a wonderful testimony for Mike Finnegan. You've been listening to Mike Finnegan on 40 Below Records. Well, that's the end of our show. 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
3: 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My name is Renee. I'm here with...
4: Giraffe.
3: And we have a special guest in the building. Hey!
4: Hey! I'm Giraffe's pal. I'm like Alex.
3: Hey, what's up? Oh, yeah, right.
4: That's Alex is a lion. I'm feeling like a lion today. A lioness, you could say.
5: Oh, man, you're going to eat me.
4: We're friends, though, right? We escaped from a zoo in New York and
5: went
4: to Madagascar.
5: Oh, yeah. True. Yeah,
3: those are friends.
5: Can I tell you a joke?
4: Tell us a joke, please, Giraffe.
5: Renee lives in the forest. Ha, ha, ha.
3: I do. I have a house. We've established that I have a house that's made out of leaves.
4: That's the joke?
5: Yep.
4: That's not a joke.
3: My
4: that's
3: personal
4: just
3: housing
4: his reality.
3: Is my reality. Thank you for finding the humor in where I live.
4: That's a very useful skill to be able to know how to live in the woods. Because if you gotta survive in the woods, you gotta survive. What do you think about that, Giraffe?
5: I always do that.
4: Yeah. But you, Giraffe, don't really live in the woods, per se. Where do you live in the world?
5: I live in a zoo.
4: In a shoe?
5: Zoo.
4: Oh.
3: A zoo. But yo, that shoe is huge.
4: That's a huge shoe. And so... For all y'all out there, we are, we had a central question that got us thinking about this zoo. And that question was, what is the name of who?
5: My name's Giraffe.
4: Yeah. And that led you to think about what's the name of your friend in the movie Madagascar, who is a lion.
5: Oh, Alex.
4: It's Alex.
3: And Madagascar is a film that you both starred in back in 2005, if you can believe it.
4: That's crazy.
5: 2000 what?
3: 2005.
4: Giraffe, you and me, we're still relevant. It's yeah. great.
3: And no. they've made different movies too. You guys have friends like the Penguins? You guys, are you guys friends with the Penguins or no?
5: Yeah.
4: So the Penguins, tell Renee, who lives in the woods.
3: I live in the woods.
4: How the Penguins helped out Giraffe and Alex to get out of the zoo.
5: We escaped the zoo. Then we went to Africa.
4: How?
3: What?
5: On a penguin-made helicopter.
4: Oh my gosh. Apparently these penguins lived under the zoo, which I was not aware of. But you knew all along because you got a long neck.
5: Yep. I just go, ooh, what are you doing? Ooh, I'm gonna leave.
4: Do you think, would you have rather lived, like, in the penguins' house, wherever, like, their sub-zoo house, or where we lived in the zoo?
5: Where we live. It's too small down there.
4: All right, so then we took this helicopter to Madagascar. I feel like I'm a little, like, short of memory. Can't remember what happened when we got there.
5: Oh, they tried to kill us.
4: Who?
5: Not me. They tried to kill you.
4: Oh, no.
3: It's true.
4: What? I blocked that out. I really blocked that out because I didn't want to remember that. And why would they do that? Why?
5: They wanted your head.
4: Oh, my gosh. Like hunters. Hunters wanted my head to hang on the wall.
5: Yep.
4: Oh, my gosh. What'd you do to help me out?
5: I ran and screamed.
4: And they were scared because your like legs are so long you could just like knock them out with one kick?
5: No, I only walked right above them. They were, oh man, it's a giant. Ah!
4: And they ran all the way back to like wherever they came from.
5: England.
4: England. That's what I was going to guess.
5: Somewhere around there.
4: And then we had like a party with the penguins.
5: Yep. Yeah.
3: I don't know anything.
5: We had a zoo challenge.
3: A zoo what?
5: Nothing.
4: It's a secret. This part's not coming back to me.
3: I feel like there was a big song that was a part of this.
5: I forgot the name of the song. I only remember that I went on a boat, that they tried to ship us on a boat. Oh, you, me, and my other two friends.
4: How'd that make you feel?
5: Sad.
4: But then you're like with your friends, you can do a lot with your friends. You can like survive.
5: And then when they tried to kill us, I threw the woman into the box and shipped her over.
4: You tipped her over?
5: Ship her over the sea.
4: Shipped her over back to England.
5: Yeah, in the shipping box that we got stuck in.
4: Did you just?
5: She put us on.
4: Did you just become an Australian giraffe? Or like a pirate giraffe?
3: Yeah, do you have a patch on your eye now?
5: Yep. Ooh, I'm a pirate. Give me all you got.
3: Well, we have some more music for you, and we'll be back in a little bit to talk more about the pirate giraffe that we have in studio. Thank you for being here. And for the lion, thank you for being here as well.
4: Of course.
3: We have a song from the movie, I think. It's called I Like to Move It.
6: I like to move it, move it. I like to move it, move it. I like to move it, move it. You like to move it. I like to move it, move it. I like to move it, move it. I like to move it, move it. You like to move it.

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0: I just don't know where I will be going next. So, you just heard, I like to move it from the movie Madagascar, and I Don't Know by Weird Wizards.
1: Giraffe, you kill me.
2: And there's also another song in there called La Molienda by Los Orientales de Paramongo.
1: So, Giraffe, how is Madagascar?
0: It's fun. I have many friends. I have this thing that looks like a chipmunk. He likes to talk a lot. I have this thing called a lemur, or I don't know how it's called. He always wants to be the king all the time. There's like this koala. He's kind of old.
1: And who do you feel like most close to? Who are you like, that's my person?
0: My friend the hippo, because she's funny. And also the zebra. I like her because she can hide anywhere she wants.
1: So she can hide and you can pick all the food that's hard to reach?
0: Yep. I normally eat it all.
1: Oh, it's like that. Yep. You don't share with your friends?
0: I only... I eat 55% and give the... And give 45% to them.
1: To how many people? How many animal friends?
0: Are we talking about big ones or small ones?
1: I think we're talking about all of them. I think big and small.
0: I don't want to count the penguins. They fish that the humans give them. So, me, 5 people. I don't like the monkeys. They're snitches.
1: That's strong words. What are they snitching about?
0: They told that we wanted to escape.
1: Oh, they told the humans that?
0: Kind of. Don't tell the monkeys.
1: So tell me more about your friend the lemur. Why does he want to be king?
0: I don't know. He always wants everything for himself. He wants all the food. He wants everything.
1: So like where you share 45%, he wouldn't even share like 10%?
0: Nope.
1: If he had a long neck like that?
0: Yep. He will say, mine, mine, mine.
1: And how do the other friends, like, check him? How do they, like, learn to coexist with him?
0: They ignored him.
1: Oh, really? Oh, dang. So he doesn't become king?
0: In his mind, he does.
1: Oh.
2: Wait, what happened after? Did you do anything else after you made all these friends?
0: No.
2: Just kind of hung out?
0: Yep.
2: You ever go to Europe or, I don't know, back to New York?
0: I go there all the time. When I get grounded, the zookeepers find me and they ground me.
1: They take you back to New York?
0: Yep.
1: And then you're like, peace, I'm going back. And you escape again?
0: Yep.
1: Wow, this is like long distance travel.
2: Yeah, it's kind of incredible that you traveled so much.
1: I'm a little jealous.
2: And you're...
1: Giraffe?
2: Giraffe is such a large animal that I'm not really sure how that happens. But on a plane? On a boat? What? Space shuttle?
0: On boat, plane, helicopter. And do you know what I do? Or my penguins do? To get energy, they use the monkeys to take us back to our place. So we pretend that they have bananas. They try to get it. And... while they're running, we get energy.
1: Oh, they're like powering the belts of the plane?
2: Yeah.
0: Yep.
1: That's amazing. Banana-powered.
2: Banana-powered monkey power.
1: All the airlines these days want to be carbon neutral.
2: Monkey neutral.
1: Tell them about monkeys.
0: Banana-fueled. $2 a gallon.
1: It's a good price.
2: Wait, Giraffe, do you like bananas?
0: Not really. I like leaves.
2: Oh.
1: Just leaves. Yeah.
2: Yeah. I just checked on my house and I have to say like half of it isn't there. So I'm just curious.
0: What happened?
2: I'm coming back and I want to say hello. And then I noticed that half of my garage is like gone.
0: Oh, that was probably the birds trying to make some nest.
2: Yeah.
1: Mm-hmm. It's tough to live next to a giraffe when you live in the forest.
2: Exactly.
0: Who you talking to? I'm not a giraffe. I'm a hippo. How now, now? I totally did not eat those leaves.
1: You've put on your hippo mask. We know how this is. Well, Giraffe, thank you for sharing so much of your life story with us. We appreciate it. We appreciate learning from your experience and from your big group of friends and from all the travels that you have experienced in your life.
0: Yep.
1: And we hope to come with you next time you make it to Madagascar.
0: Yep. We got more music.
1: What's up next?
0: I don't know how to read.
1: Okay, right. Giraffe doesn't know how to read. That's okay. Huh. No worries. It'll be suspenseful
0: I
1: like that.
0: I only know how to talk, not read. And I can't reach also. My neck's too short to reach all the way over there.
1: That's fair. We admire you for your strengths.

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1: Hey, we're back with ASMR, right? The sweet sound of slime. I'm Britt.
2: I'm Slimy.
1: And tonight we're joined by Slimy. And Slimy, can you take it away and tell us what's on the books?
2: How they made me.
1: How they made you, yeah.
2: Yes, ha ha ha.
1: We're going to be talking about how slime is made. And then in the second part of the show...
2: It's a secret.
1: It's a secret.
2: Yeah.
1: All right, Slimy doesn't want to say, but stay tuned because it's something that a detective would need to talk about, you could say. Stay tuned for that. In the meantime, we got Chuck Carbo and Ed Frank's New Orleans R&B band, and then Leroy Jones, Lord, Lord, Lord.

0: are back on Firehouse 94.9 Sumix Radio, powered by youth. And today we have a special segment. I am joined here by a special guest. Who are you?
1: I'm made of rubber.
0: Ooh, made of rubber.
1: Kind of. I'm made of glue.
0: All right.
1: Borax.
0: All right.
1: And there's some genetic genes from my grandma.
0: What do you think are in these magical genetic genes from your grandma?
1: Color.
0: What color is your grandma?
1: She is blue.
0: Can you give us a hint by showing us how you sound? So, are you water?
1: No.
0: Are you a puddle?
1: No.
0: Are you the squishy things that you put in the bottom of shoes when your feet hurt?
1: Ew, no.
0: Are you a really squishy stamp ink pad?
1: No.
0: Your dad is water. Your mom is borax.
1: No. My dad is borax.
0: Your dad is borax.
1: My mom is glue.
0: Your mom is glue. And your great grandmother is color, specifically blue.
1: Yes.
0: Are you really, really thick cream of wheat?
1: No, I don't want to get eaten.
0: But you are kind of like a stress ball.
1: Kind of. Those are my cousins.
0: Cousins are stress balls. And you're kind of also like stardust.
1: Kind of. Have you found out what I am?
0: I'm pretty sure you're slime.
1: No.
0: Can you give us a hint?
1: My name is Slime.
0: Ooh, I didn't pronounce it right. It was Slime. Ladies and gentlemen, we're joined by Slime. If you didn't know, slime is made of glue, borax, and a bit of color. And all it takes is a little bit of patience, a little bit of stirring, and you have a great DIY.

0: DIY stress ball.
1: Yeah.
0: There you have it. Next up, we have a few more songs for you. We have Ava Davenport with High Like This. And then later on, we have Lost by Coldplay.

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0: That was Life is Better featuring Norah Jones by Q-Tip, and before that, Lost by Coldplay. 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What's up, Alex?
1: Hello?
0: Hello? How are you?
1: I can't see you. I can only see the board.
0: Okay. This is a segment that's called Detectives. What's Detectives all about, Alex?
1: Tech.
0: Yes. We talk all things technology. And today, Alex is up to, like, a pretty interesting challenge that is quite admirable, I have to say. Tell us about this.
1: The challenge is not using my phone for a whole entire year.
0: And what inspired you, Alex, to do this? Why are you doing this challenge?
1: I don't know. For fun.
0: For fun. What do you think is going to be the hardest part?
1: The first week.
0: The first week.
1: Because it's no phone.
0: And it's like a new routine to get used to.
1: Yep.
0: So tell us the rules of this challenge. It's not totally like turn your phone off for an entire year, but there's some parameters, right? Tell us about that.
1: Yes. No YouTube.
0: No YouTube.
1: No texting.
0: No texting, except
1: looking at the time.
0: Uh-huh.
1: And calling.
0: Okay.
1: And only texting important stuff.
0: Right. Now that seems like the tricky part. Because it's like, what's important, you know? Starts getting really deep questions. How do you decide who's important and who to text back and who to not text back?
1: I don't.
0: But it will reveal itself in the course of a year. You'll figure out who you have to text. Will I make the list, Alex?
1: I don't know. I'm Santa right now. I'm seeing if you make the list or not.
0: Checking it twice. I'm gonna find out who's important or not. So, when you're now have more time because you're not like looking at YouTube videos and stuff, how are you gonna enjoy it? What are you gonna do?
1: I don't know. Maybe get a bike.
0: A bike? Yeah. Outside time?
1: Yeah.
0: I feel like this is a inspiring New Year type of challenge, and I kind of want to do it with you.
1: Mm-hmm.
0: He's like, you'll never last. The one thing that would be very challenging for me is I use my phone to text a lot for work, which I suppose would count as important, so I suppose that would be allowed.
1: Like, if it's for school, maybe I could.
0: Mm-hmm.
1: But the rest is not.
0: Do you have your phone on you, like, in class at school? Yeah. And do you use it, like, as a part of any of your assignments? Like, little research moments or anything like that?
1: Sometimes,
0: yeah. I think it's interesting when we're in moments where we realize that phones are actually really useful. Like, they're useful in ways that we don't usually use them, you know? Like, one of my favorite things is the voice recorder app, obviously, because I'm in the realm of audio, but it's a really useful tool. You can interview somebody anywhere, wherever you are.
1: Yes.
0: Would that be an okay usage, the voice recorder app?
1: No.
0: Oh, shoot. Doesn't make the cut. Do you think you could get any other people on board your tech challenge? Do you have any intention? Trying to convert people? Trying to spread the message of tech-free life?
1: I don't know.
0: No. Yeah. Time will tell. We'll come back to you for updates, for sure. I want to hear how this goes.
1: I don't know why, but I dreamed last night that I was going to be on the news.
0: You were going to be on the news? For the tech challenge?
1: Yeah.
0: That's funny. Yeah. Well, you're like a beacon of hope in a tech-filled world. Have you told your other teachers about this?
1: Yeah.
0: What are their opinions?
1: Wait, not really.
0: They don't have much of an opinion?
1: I haven't asked them.
0: Oh, okay. Yeah. What do you think you'll miss the most from it?
1: Maybe YouTube.
0: Mm-hmm. I feel like the ways that you use YouTube are really educational, too. You know mad things about space from YouTube.
1: Yeah.
0: Well, do report back. We'll follow up with you in future episodes of The Firehouse. Coming up next, we have These Nights featuring Chung Ha by Rich Brian. And then after that, Dare by The Gorillaz.

0: 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We hope you enjoy this episode.
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1: Hey, my name is Gabby, and we're back again for another week of Monday Firehouse. Every single firehouse, well, not every single firehouse, but most firehouses are super jam-packed with amazing guests, and we're having an amazing guest with us today. If you want to say who you are and what's up.
3: Awesome. Thank you, Gabby. My name is Leilani, Roskowski, big last name for you all. I work at Green Roots in Chelsea, so we're an environmental justice community organization, and we work a lot on issues surrounding the Chelsea Creek. What I do there is I work with our youth. So I'm the youth coordinator. I like to say that the youth are my boss, so they tell me what to do for them, and I try to do all the things that I can for them.
1: Oh, that's so cool. So, yeah, if you're as excited as I am, please stay tuned, because we're going to be talking a lot, as we always do in this hour. We're also going to have some really cool jams. I'm looking here at our super high-tech, amazing monitor, and I actually curated this week. So we're going to be hearing some hits from the Cranberries and Haim, as well as Cassie and Sylvia Nesso here on The Firehouse. So please stay tuned and listen in for all the juicy details on what life is. Yeah, stay tuned. Thank you so much for listening.

0: Hey, we're back here on the Firehouse. My name is Gabby, and I'm here with a special guest. If you want to give, like, a brief overview, we were talking a lot about, like, honestly, I was, like, just in that meantime, while you were listening to Box of Rain by the Grateful Dead, Rich the Kid, or actually New Freezer by Rich the Kid featuring Kendrick Lamar, and Zombie by the Cranberries, we were, like, super jamming in all of, like, the check-in stuff. But you, like, very much work in the, like, organization and, like, organizing sphere. So, like, I think my big question to you is, like, how did you get here? Like, how did you get to this, like, super cool point of organizing youth?
1: Yeah, I feel like, I think a lot of stories for organizers just happen to come, mm-hmm. you come to your position just by living your life mm-hmm. and realizing that you need to organize. At least that's kind of how it came to me. Mm-hmm. I've always been working with youth. Like when I was a youth, I was, babysitting neighborhood kids at like 12. You mm-hmm. know what I mean? Taking care of like the kids on our block. And then I continued to work with youth. Like when I was in college, I tutored. I worked with a bunch of refugee youth that were coming into the Syracuse, New York area. Mm-hmm. And just kind of like fulfilling a service that wasn't being met by the school district mm-hmm. There or wasn't able to be met by the few kind of like refugee organizations that did exist. So I saw that like need mm-hmm. and kind of like rose up to it. But I think here in Chelsea and the work that I'm doing now, it really came from working, like doing urban farming and doing a little bit of like, I hesitate to say rural farming because I used to work at a farm in Needham. So that's more like suburban farming.
0: Yeah.
1: But I've always been really intrigued by food. I have a really kind of long and complex relationship with food. And so I wanted to, in order to like heal my relationship with food, start growing it.
0: Mm-hmm.
1: And through that kind of just became aware that our access to food and our thoughts about food and the way that in particular female bodies maybe like feel the pressure to conform to certain beauty standards.
0: Mm-hmm.
1: It's so much more than just like the food that we eat and what we're able to purchase, but it's like a system from the second that we buy seeds or procure mm-hmm. seeds to like the second that we throw our trash away. And so I was like, I want to do more like organizing. I feel like I know what it's like to a certain extent, to be a person with privilege to grow food.
0: Mm-hmm.
1: And now I'd like to work with community and kind of like bring them closer to food and try to figure out ways that we can mess up the system a little bit.
0: Yes. I think that is also, I don't know, like hearing your story, I very much resonate with like the relationship with food. And I think like I'm really happy that like we are coming from like the same like passion or like mm-hmm. love for like being a like nutty, crunchy granola, mm-hmm. like farmer type, because I think in the current state of like the United States and like me, my experience being like first generation immigrant, a lot of like food, you know, from back home is just like a social thing and like a spiritual thing and something that like is always cherished. But I think under when the privileges of like time and, you know, the need for food and, you know, accessibility happens, you know, you just get overwhelmed with your relationship with food and it becomes something that comes to get you. And I think food, like the relationship that people of color have with food, I think, especially in the United States, is one of like a really weird twisted history of like something that you respect and that is part of your routine to something that like you just need to afford and need to just mm-hmm. have to get by. And so, yeah, I very much resonate with, like, brown people being into farming and into food because that's such a, like, I don't know, I wish everyone was, like, accessible to, you know, their relationship to food, to reconnect with their relationship with food. And I guess, like, recently I've been, like, super anxious about, like, waste and, like, single-use stuff and all of that, like, super, like, exclusive, like, vegan, like, upper-class, like, different tax bracket stuff that a lot of lower income people literally can't worry about because, you know, prepackaged food is all that there is. Mm-hmm. East Boston is known as a food desert. Like there is a lot of disparities among people that, you know, need food and like can't really have access to food that is fulfilling and that, you know, creates a positive relationship.
1: Mm-hmm.
0: How have you like kind of, I guess, I don't know, when you're thinking about all of like like the relationship with food, I think, is different with everyone. But I think like coming from different experiences, I think, I don't know, I'm not trying, I kind of don't know what to ask, because I'm just like, that is such like a deep thing. Like, to be quite honest, like everyone has like a really twisted relationship with food, and like food is so bad. And so I guess like my question to you is, outside of like urban farming and suburban farming, like how has like your love for food been found again?
1: Yeah, I think a lot of it is learning history, you know, and when we think about like colonization, not only is like our food sources being replaced, but also like histories are being replaced. And so I see kind of like the reclamation of like my ancestors' history and my knowledge of it as also like the reclamation of like culture, which falls in line with food. And part of that is also realizing that sometimes the diets and the food that becomes accessible to us is another form of like oppression. And so like, for example, my mom is from the Philippines, and something that we eat a lot of, and like something that I still like, to me, is comfort food that I crave, is Spam fried rice. And Spam is like terrible. But it's not so much about shaming people into saying like, oh, shame on you, you shouldn't be eating Spam because it's bad for your health. It's more of like, let's talk about Spam. Let's like have a dinner together where we are going to make food together and talk, like the focus of conversation. I mean, I think about it, right? The hearth of the home is like always like the kitchen. People gather in the kitchen, and to use that space while we're making food to talk about like food and maybe our relationship to food, and to create that safe space, but to also talk about like the difficult things about food. So maybe talk about, you know, family members that we maybe have lost to, food related diseases, or to talk about Spam, and to talk about like, yeah, this came to us because of World War II. In one respect, it's kind of like, it's ours, like we've claimed it and we're going to use it because it was given to us. But it's also like, okay, how can we like love this thing, but also move past it, or like eat less of it, or like come to terms with its true history? And then start talking about like, what was food like before Spam? What was our food like? And just to kind of like create those stories again. And what I think about always is like creating community. So I think one of the things that I've been really fortunate about in my farming experiences, you know, I've never worked on a massive farm like the ones that are out in California. And I don't know what that experience is like, but what I'm fortunate for having here is I've worked on farms and in urban farming situations where there's community. Even just being able to like work past labor trauma, right? A lot of Black and brown people have been traumatized because of exploitation of labor. And to realize like we can still do like have labor and like work and feel exhausted, but we can also like take care of each other in that same sense. And so creating community everywhere you go. So in the kitchen too, like inviting people into the kitchen and creating community in that kitchen.
0: That's so special. I guess on a more lighthearted note, how was your kitchen growing up, and like, what was the environment of your kitchen?
1: Yeah, I feel like our kitchen was kind of wacky. So my dad's a Polish guy and my mom's Filipino. So I feel like and they both love to cook. And I will say, as much as I love growing food, I don't want to say I'm bad at cooking. I'm actually good at it, but it's not something that I enjoy so much. And I think a lot of it has to do with the fact that my parents were always cooking for us because they both love to cook. And yeah, I just think it was like, our kitchen was always chaotic in that, my mom would be making dishes, Filipino dishes, pancit, kari-kari, adobo, these kinds of things. And my dad would also be like prepping things for the grill or making Polish foods like pierogies, gołąbki. And they're both really adventurous eaters. So also like trying fusions and stuff. There was always music playing, the Beatles was a big one. Mariah Carey, Celine Dion even made her way into the kitchen a few times. But I feel like every time that anyone was cooking, my brother and I would be in the kitchen, even if we weren't helping, but just to like be in that energy. There's like a lot of energy that's flowing, and it's like positive energy. So we would like sit in the kitchen and be like, wow, look at how fast my dad can like cut onions, or like look at my mom like tenderize the meat.
0: Yeah. I think I also, I like come from a family of like devout cookers, and not necessarily in the sense where like a lot of people have like parents that are like, I want to feed everyone and like, mm-hmm. oh, please eat to the point where like you can't anymore. But like both of my parents were very like passionate about like cuisine and mm-hmm. just like making sure that they are cooking. And I think that was very much like a sense of like their labor that is, you know, has a fruit and has a community of like family within it. Definitely like my mother is a big cook, and like I kind of like inherited that like I kind of don't want to cook or like I can't cook mindset because of it. But I guess like having a lot of friends that are starting to become grown and like have their own spaces, they've kind of realized that despite like all of the context of like culture and your parents, like everyone kind of branches off mm-hmm. into their like own weird cooking style. Like some people are like, I'm only going to make rice and have like whatever is in the fridge with my rice. Or like, I know of people that like infuse like flowers into everything that they eat. How has like the influence of your family impacted your kitchen now, as well as like what you want and what your tastes are?
1: Yeah, I think growing up in a very adventurous household has really led me to be appreciative of like all flavors. Mm-hmm. I really like all food, and nothing grosses me out. A lot of like I like to say, don't yuck my yum, and that's a lot of things that I see like garden programs will talk about. Mm-hmm. And I think it's really important because like people eat all sorts of things to get nutrition and to get to be where they are at and where they need to be. So like, bugs are consumed, and we shouldn't really judge that. So I think, you know, growing up in the household that I grew up in, I was always taught to just try it. And mm-hmm. if you don't like it, it's fine. But I really love all food. So I feel like anytime that I'm always the really easy friend when mm-hmm. it comes to like eating. Cause I'm like, I can eat everything. Like I don't have any dietary restrictions and I also enjoy eating everything.
0: Yes.
1: For me personally, like when it comes to cooking, because my dad is like a master meat preparer, mm-hmm. I feel like I just can't do it. So I'm not vegetarian, but I tend to cook vegetarian meals, mm-hmm. Just because I feel like I have not mastered meats. Every time that I try to do it, I'm really like saddened.
0: Yeah.
1: At my inability to like match my dad's mastery. Mm-hmm. So I think that comes into a play. And then also in thinking about like, because we're living in the kind of world that we live in, and like people are having a lot of dietary reactions to food, I think one of the interesting and amazing challenges to cooking these days when I'm hanging out with friends is making sure that like whatever meal we choose or whatever meal we're preparing together will nourish everyone. Mm. And so I think that that's like another mindset that we can think about is like on like a huge, like a larger system is like, how do we nourish everyone and not just like nourish most people? And so that's really pushed me to be more considerate, especially like gluten-free things. I'm like, wow. And it's really great because you are always a teacher and a student in the kitchen. Mm-hmm. So there are things that I know and that I can contribute to, and there's a lot that I can learn. And it's a lot like gardening. Mm-hmm. Like I feel like growing food and growing plants, like a lot of people have their own tips and tricks that are special to them. And you can trade those. And I feel like cooking is a lot like that too. People, I mean, just yesterday I learned about a new way to cook rice.
0: Oh, really?
1: And I've been cooking rice for a long time.
0: Could you let us know what the new way is before we head back?
1: Yeah.
0: Like a baby recipe?
1: It was just putting olive oil in it.
0: And
1: I never put olive oil. Mm-hmm. My mom doesn't do it. It's not the way that I was taught. But, this person put olive oil in the rice while they were preparing it. I was like, This is good.
0: I learned how to make rice like a month ago because I was just like, I want rice right now. But I couldn't. BuzzFeed came in clutch, which is weird because I would suspect my mom to, but it's very much like a game of ratios.
1: Yeah.
0: Like try not to burn, try not to like make it mushy.
1: Yeah. Rice is a little bit like cooking or baking in that way. It's not, you can't just like wing it.
0: Yeah. I think that's also with meats. I think I'm like, my stepdad is very much like a meat man. And so the fridge is all like steaks and pork and things that I'm like, I'm not super like afraid of salmonella. Like I will eat a raw egg, but sometimes I'm like, meats are like 2 to 3 inches of something that I don't know what's happening. Mm-hmm. So definitely like in preparation is just like weird, but also very crazy. Like, the intimacy with, like, preparing meats is so special because, like, you're curing a meat, or, like, you're seasoning a meat and, like, massaging a meat or beating, like, a meat to make sure that, like, it's even when it fries is all, you know, something that, like, a lot of people don't really realize with, like, meats.
1: Yeah, especially when you're roasting, like, a chicken, because you're, like, holding it. And it has arms and legs, and you're rubbing, like, oils all over its entire body. And you're like, wow, this was a living creature.
0: The chicken's like, boy. I don't know. Chicken is, meats in general, I think, are very interesting. The way, like, different people prepare meats. Because, I don't know, like, coming from, like, a Latin American background, meat is, like, the only food group. Especially in Argentina, just, like, those really big. Like, I remember my family just getting, like, an entire pig. Like, on the table, like, hey, girls.
1: With chimichurri.
0: Yeah. Like, all of that. And so I've definitely become, like, someone that is not intimidated by, like, certain... I used to eat, like, chicken hearts is another big, like, Brazilian cuisine, which I used to, like, really love as someone that, like, when I was, like, 3 and 4, like, just popping those in my mouth.
1: Yeah.
0: Like, all the time. But... I don't know. I'm really happy I'm not a picky eater. And I think, like, you get, I don't know, picky eaters, you know, I kind of resonate, but it's just, it's kind of greener on the other side.
1: It is, yeah. It can be a little limiting if you're a picky eater.
0: Yeah. I mean, to all the picky eaters out there, I hope you're getting nourished, but in the meantime, you're going to be nourished by some cool jams by Chaim and Tishy and Cassie here on the Firehouse. Please stay tuned for some more fun times and recipes and stories. Shout out to everyone listening.

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0: my name is Gabby, and I'm here with my guest.
1: Hi.
0: If you want to say your name, do a quick refresher of what our agenda is.
1: All right. My name is Leilani. I work with Green Roots in Chelsea, but I'm more than my job. Mm-hmm. I've been living in Boston for about 8 years now.
0: So where did you live before Boston?
1: I was in college. I was at school in upstate New York in Syracuse.
0: Whoa.
1: Yeah, which was a very nice place to be. Mm. But the city didn't really have any job opportunities, so I landed here and I've been here.
0: Okay. That's like, I don't know. We just had a really cool conversation about intentional spaces. And now I'm like, wow, like people of color really do be making spaces. And it's like so cool. Like every time I have a conversation with someone on this, you know, show, I learn about a new space and about like a way to make a new space for the people that like need it. And if you want to like kind of like plug those orgs, because I feel like there are definitely people out there that are like, what is it?
1: Yeah.
0: So yeah, we were just talking about like bikes and nature and like definitely like college bro stuff, but you plug it.
1: I love bike riding. I mean, I've been riding my bicycle since the days. Like I remember when my training wheels came off. I had a Barbie bike that was not my choice, but Santa Claus brought it to me. And the wheels came off and I rode for maybe 50 yards and then hit a bump and went flying.
0: Yeah.
1: But I've been riding for ever since, you know, and I use it primarily to get around because it's the quickest and cheapest way to get around. But like there are some challenges, you know. I saw you at Roots and Remedies, which was a conference, and going from where I live in Mission Hill to UMass Boston, there's like some tricky areas. But I think what's really great about two like really kind of cool organizations / spaces that are tapping into creating space for particular groups for cyclists. One is the Spokehouse. Formerly or maybe still currently known as the Bowdoin Bike School. So those are two really awesome, beautiful people, Noah and Giovanni, that have created a bike shop. It's currently located in Upham's Corner, and it's awesome. It is a people of color space. It's a queer space. They organize bike rides specifically for either the community at large, or they also organize once a month QTPOC bike rides so that, you know, to hold that space for queer and trans folks in the community. And they do really fun things like ride bikes to the beach and then hang out at the beach. And I also want to give a shout out to Femmechanics, which is a group of bicyclists that identify as femme, trans women. So, you know, wherever you find yourself along those kind of three lines, you're welcome to the space. And they also organize like bike camping trips. They have once a month in Cambridge and once a month in Boston, Grease Time, where you can bring your bicycle into one of the two locations. And they'll teach you how to fix up your bicycle for free. I mean, if you need parts, you got to buy the parts. But the instruction is free. And it's really, really great spaces. I feel like they're both really safe spaces. And, you know, it can be intimidating sometimes. We were just talking about this.
0: Yeah.
1: When you go into a bike shop, especially like in the city, because I think that, you know, I got my bicycle for free. That it was just like going to be trashed. But some people pay like $10,000, $15,000 for a bicycle. And it can be very intimidating if you don't realize that that's what bikes can be. And you walk into a space and people are like, oh, you're
0: like, oh, what's this bike? Blah, blah, blah, blah. I have a Craigslist bike. I don't know anything about my bike.
1: Yeah, exactly.
0: So the elitism in bike world is scary.
1: Yeah. So it's nice to have like gentle spaces. I feel like everywhere should be a gentle space.
0: Yes. Okay. So normally, like on the show, I'm really interested in like people's adolescence. And I think I'm going to ask you the question that I've been asking a lot of our like more grown guests. I kind of like don't believe in like supreme adulthood. I don't know. I was like overhearing a conversation with my mother and my younger brother, and my brother is 9, and he was like, I don't know who I am sometimes. I don't know what I like. And my mom was like, I'm like 45. I don't know what I like, and I don't know who I am either. And it was just a very funny, like, kind of like nihilistic, but also really sweet moment to understand that like people are people at their core, but there's always things like tides waning and weaning. And so I want to know about your you're waning and weaning between the ages of like 12 and 13. More specifically, like, what was like your mindset in that stage that is like very much different or like maybe even impactful to who you are now?
1: 12 and 13?
0: Or like 12 through 19? Yeah. Yeah, all of adolescence? Some people have highlights.
1: Yeah.
0: Highlights.
1: I think that when I think about like middle school and high school, those were really, really difficult times for me. And it's funny because like sometimes you'll hear people say like, oh, high school was like the best time or like wasn't those great times. And I really think about like those were probably like really low points for me. Mm-hmm. And I think a lot of it had to do with just being, we had moved from the city. Like I grew up in Chicago and we had moved to a very rural town in Indiana. And so like my school was 98% white and 2% other, mm-hmm. not even like breakdown in categories, just other. And I think that's how I felt for a really long time, is othered. Mm-hmm. And there was like a lot of kind of internalized feelings about who I was that, you know, even to this day, I'm still working on. Mm-hmm. There's a lot of things that you learn at that age that kind of can become embodied in your thought mm-hmm. process. And I think that growing up and meeting really awesome mentors, both, and I want to like dispel the notion that a mentor is older than you. Like I've mm-hmm. also had youth mentors, really kind of like opened me up to realize like, wow, I'm an awesome person. Yeah. And like, I don't have to conform to like any kind of standard. I don't have to, be like the people that are in magazines. I like the best thing that I can do is to be me and mm-hmm. pursue the things that I love. And also to give love. Right. And mm-hmm. I think that, yeah, I think about that. I think about like how lonely I felt in like middle school and high school, even though I had like quote unquote friends. Mm-hmm. But I was constantly, I guess I could say like middle school and high school was like the longest play that I ever been in, right? I was just like acting mm-hmm. for 7 years, and pretending to be someone that I wasn't in order to fit in. And then realizing that like when you're not 100% present, when you're not like yourself, you're not really gaining the relationships and the love that you want.
0: Yeah.
1: Because it's not who you are. You know, people are like falling in love or really liking a character and mm-hmm. not who you are. So that was like, yeah, I keep that with me. I have like, you know, a few handful of people that I still talk to from that time when I grew up, that I think have what I like to say is they've grown with me, they've mm-hmm. evolved with me, and they've also like come to realize that like the kind of insular environment that we grew up in really kind of held us back from meeting our full potential.
0: Mm-hmm.
1: And that's, yeah, I think that's why I've always kind of been drawn to like working with youth too, is to be hopefully a mentor in youth lives,
0: mm-hmm.
1: In or adults' lives, right? I said you can have mentors that are younger, older than you, to let them know like, just be you, be happy. Mm-hmm. And if you give love to yourself and also give love out, like you're going to get it back so much.
0: That's so cool. I think that's something that a friend of mine told me, is that like you are representation, mm-hmm. like the way you move through life. And a lot of the times I think personally, like that like loss of presence or like the loss of mindfulness kind of can consume you and like make you feel invalidated. But there are so many people within your community or within your friend group that see you and recognize you, and they see you and they hear you, and like you are a representation for the world, you know,
1: yeah.
0: like in value in that. And I think, you know, we always have like pockets of silver linings of, like as we continue on like through life, because it's like kind of painful sometimes.
1: Mm-hmm.
0: I want to ask, what was kind of your island of, or like your retreat when you were younger? Because a lot of the times it's interesting for different people and different outlets.
1: Yeah, I think I'm going to say three things. And I feel like these are the three things too that are still my mm-hmm. my outlet and retreat: music, reading, and nature.
0: Uh-huh.
1: I had this little tiny woods once we moved out of the city into the countryside that I would like retreat into
0: mm-hmm.
1: and just hang out in there and bring like my Discman, my Walkman, eventually my MP3 player when that happened. It's funny because I was thinking about something still that I bring with me from mm-hmm. like those times, and it's like my love for emo music.
0: Yeah.
1: And like I was huge into like Dashboard Confessionals.
0: Oh, wow.
1: And they like released an album not too long ago.
0: Mm-hmm.
1: And I listened to it
0: mm-hmm.
1: and I liked it.
0: Good.
1: I mean, it's probably like, mm-hmm. had I not fallen in love with Dashboard as a youth, I probably wouldn't be into it. Yeah. But I almost went to go see them in concert because I was like, this like emo music that is like over the top. I feel like really kind of like mm-hmm. held me in that time yeah. and like let me vent out. And mm-hmm. so it's special to me for that reason. And then books, like getting lost in books. I always say today that like I'm a wizard. And I feel like that comes from like Harry Potter. Mm-hmm. And I was like, wow, magic is amazing. I was like, what if magic was real? And then like realizing that magic is real.
0: Yeah. I think that's like such an important form of escapism in a lot of like people, whether it be something like super embarrassing or something like really like deep and meaningful, like philosophy, like finding that solace is really cool. And also I'm glad that it's emo music because I don't know. I was listening to a podcast like years ago, but they were talking about like whatever genre or whatever band that you get into when you're young, you always like kind of carry it with you like a keychain. And you're like, you know what? Like whether or not you hate the band, like as a grown person, you know, it's still there and you're still like, you know what? I'm not going to lie. Like there's still some bangers in there and like definitely like emo music. I don't know. It's so important. And like emo music is so cool.
1: Yeah.
0: I love emo music. Do you have any other like, what do you think like teenage Leilani would have had on a playlist or on like on a Walkman
1: today? Like with today's music?
0: I mean, I guess you could like do a combo of like today's music and music that you were really into as an adolescent, or like songs that you were like, this is my jam. They're talking about me.
1: Yeah.
0: Cause that's a real thought that I think every teenager has had. It's like, ugh, it's definitely me. They like, how did they get in my brain and steal my ideas?
1: Yeah, yeah. I mean, I really love Screaming Infidelities from mm-hmm. Dashboard Confessionals. I feel like that song was like, you know, I was like a really romantic child. Mm-hmm. And I feel like every kind of like minor heart, I won't even say break.
0: Like heart blip.
1: Heart blip was like, this is the worst. Mm-hmm. Would just like come home crying. It's hard to like think on the spot of like what I would listen to.
0: Sure. Do you want to have things that you're listening to now?
1: What am I listening to now?
0: Yeah.
1: It's very different. It's funny. Mm-hmm. I've really been into a lot of artists that have like really great beats mm-hmm. that you can like move your body to, but that are positive lyrics, nice. Which is not to say that I don't like songs that have negative lyrics. Like sometimes mm-hmm. those have catchy beats yeah. and I like them too. But I'm really into like Jamila Woods.
0: Yes.
1: I think that whole album from start to finish is amazing. Saint Beauty is also really great. Mm-hmm. Janelle Monae, the new album is really good, and also the video component to it
0: is
1: really awesome. Yeah, I think that those are like some of the top ones that I've been listening to. I just heard of a group called, I think it's called The Internet.
0: Oh yeah, they came out with a new record.
1: Yeah,
0: recently.
1: That's what I heard was the new record. Yes. I went camping with some friends and they introduced me to the new record and I was like, wow, this is amazing.
0: Yes.
1: So I'm like, yeah, I'm really interested in positive songs.
0: Mm.
1: It's interesting, like music too, like how it's kind of evolved, like, right? I
0: yeah.
1: feel like with folks today, like back in the day you had the radio and that's how you found out about music. Mm-hmm. And so like whatever bands were like huge on the radio, like everyone knew about.
0: Mm-hmm.
1: And that was also like the music you were listening to.
0: Mm-hmm.
1: And there were like some people who maybe had access to record stores and stuff like that, but there was no record store in rural Indiana.
0: Yeah.
1: And so now that we have like Spotify and the internet, it's really fascinating to me because I feel like I know so many music artists. And then when I like chat with my friends, I'm like, yo, do you know these artists? They're like, no. And then they're like, do you know these artists? And I'm like, no.
0: Yeah,
1: and there's like so much good music. It's infinite. Mm-hmm. But you got to find it, you know.
0: Yeah.
1: Sometimes it's not played on the airwaves.
0: I think it's cool how like different people get into their like nests of music. Like definitely coming from the generation of like having internet access, like getting my first mm-hmm. smartphone at like 11, 12 mm-hmm. and like getting into Pandora, which is something that I touched on last week's episode with Renee. And like Renee used to go down to a record store called Strawberries and mm-hmm. like just like find and dig through like all of the stuff that like was super cool to him. And it, I think like those are really important and like super special memories. And I think it's just transformed with the internet. Like I have memories of like tapping on a screen, but definitely like saving all of the songs that I've been like, oh my goodness, this is amazing.
1: Yeah.
0: And like whether it be physical or like in the realm of the, I was going to say the realm of the United States, the realm of the internet, it's like quite the submersive experience. And I think everyone has their own unique experience with art or with music that mm-hmm. is super special. I guess in terms of like books, what kind of, I feel like, I don't know, everyone says this, but like I used to be such a big bookworm and then phones happen and now I never read ever. Mm-hmm. Do you find yourself in that same position or are you still like,
1: I'm not as disciplined as I would like to be. The winter time I read a lot. Mm-hmm. I am not really that big fan of winter, which is funny. I've lived always in places that have winter.
0: Yeah.
1: But I also think it's kind of like my time to like, slow down. Mm-hmm. Because in the summertime, you know, the youth that I work with are out of school, so I'm hanging out with them a lot. And then I also oversee like community gardens or in the past I was growing.
0: Mm-hmm.
1: So the summertime gets like a little hectic. But yeah, I try to save some time for reading. This morning, I read for like 2 hours this morning, which was really great on my porch. And I'm reading a book called Kindred,
0: mm-hmm.
1: By Octavia Butler.
0: Mm-hmm.
1: It's really, really awesome. It's basically this woman, on her 26th birthday. It takes place in 1976.
0: Mm-hmm.
1: She faints. And when she wakes up, she's in, the South, while slavery is still happening,
0: mm-hmm.
1: and she's a black woman.
0: Mm-hmm.
1: And so she's like navigating this space, as being a person from the 70s living in, mm-hmm. The South. So it's really fascinating. It's like, I think it's like one of the, kind of like a pioneer Afrofuturism book.
0: Oh.
1: Yeah. So it's very, very, very interesting.
0: It's like a sci-fi element of.
1: Yeah.
0: Okay. Time travel.
1: Yeah. Time travel. Yeah.
0: So, yeah, if you want to let the people know what you're doing or what you want them to know, feel free to give all the shout outs, give all the love out here on the Firehouse. Please make it non-corporate because we're not a corporate space.
1: Yeah, yeah.
0: But, yeah, give all the shout outs and let us know. Let the people know what's up.
1: Cool. If you want to check us out, you can check out our Instagram at Green Roots Chelsea.
0: Mm-hmm.
1: You can shoot me an email at my work meet email if you're interested in growing or if you want to, I don't want to say if you want to meet my youth, you have to run it by them. But yeah, if you want to check out the work that I'm doing in Chelsea, it's Leilani M at mm-hmm. greenrootschelsea.org. And you can catch me riding bikes with the folks at the Spoke House.
0: Mm-hmm.
1: So if you're interested in riding bikes as a person of color or a queer person, find the Spoke House and you'll find me there hanging out when I'm not organizing.
0: Yeah. Thank you so much. And thank you so much to the listeners. I honestly wish I could get like a survey of who's listening because it's such like a small little house. And I feel like every time I'm on this show, I'm like, wow, what a beautiful little cottage I have. And so thank you to all the listeners and thank you to Zoomix and thank you to Renee and Leilani and all of the guests that have been on here. But I hope you can catch Leilani. I also see Leilani just like living their life all around like the Boston area. So I'm like, hey, shout out to you.
1: Yeah, I have a road bicycle that is named Big Red. And we travel around the city a lot. So.
0: I'm going to ask all of like the nerdy bike questions after this show, but please stay tuned next week for more amazing stuff. And this week for amazing youth. Youth is the center of Zoomix Radio. And speaking of which, you've been listening to Zoomix Radio, 94.9 FM WZMR, LP East Boston. 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Thank you so much again, Leilani. Thank you so much again, listeners. And thank you so much to Sylvie and Esso and Free Pizza, because they're kind of bangers. All right, guys, I'll see you next week.
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0: figure it out. 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Also in life, there's no enough. There's more than enough. You gave yourself what you have. Now you wanna have it all. But that's something that I can't allow. Cause I am the eye in the sky watching ideas. Why do you cry? I've watched for months, try years. I've seen enough to know that life is what you make it. With only bare necessities, that's why you're born naked.
1: What are you saying? It just don't sound right. You shouldn't even talk. You gave me this life. Not one role model to ask for advice. I keep feeding fumes until my fire ignites.
0: I should not have to lead you on the path to succeed. You can do it all alone. You should not depend on me. I gave you the eyes that can see. Just don't overreact, relax, you're just a team.
1: My lord, why do I keep my mind sealed? Why don't you help the poor people that can't afford a meal? Don't

0: cometh come my way.
1: You know, it's hard to say, I'm not a psychic. I gave you a gift, a talent to make the mic sick. It made your heart as hard as a brick.
0: I don't think you know my full potential. You should have made me better in school. Like when I grip a pencil, people wait to hear each word I say, cause it's so suspenseful. Jot rhymes down, memorize, and spit on instrumentals.
1: There is one thing that you need to learn. I don't want you to commit sins and burn. I want you to earn your keep and be unique. Keep your eyes open, it ain't safe in the streets. But I have faith that you'll find your way one day. I have faith that you'll find it somehow, some way.
0: I'm already in a struggle, I can't speak up, I'm muzzled. How do you know when you're not in my shoes? I'm telling you straight up, I'm not giving clues. Death ain't great, and life ain't either. Some deaths in life will make you a believer. Every day's a new chapter, I can't be an adapter. You should know what I'm after. His reply was laughter, except I can't eyes again. He smirked and left me here on earth. And that was my birth.

The city has a message of positivity. Instead of doing something negative, whatever it may be, using drugs, talking back to your mother, kicking a dog because it just happened to be there. I mean, it's saying do the right thing. Use your head. And the thing is, we originally wanted anti-drug, like not just kind of not strictly, but that was our takeoff point. And the trainings help with that because you can't say don't do drugs when you don't know what drugs are or what it can do to you.

Okay. Okay. Okay.

0: Check, 1, 2, 1, 2. Is this the mic that I'm supposed to talk to? Is anyone even listening? Letter by word, then sentence. I don't know where it went to make sense since I wrote this in the deepest, darkest corners of my bedroom. As I wrap around my sheets, while I'm rapping on his sheet. That began blank, though now it chose to give warmth to a young man. So I begin to think, and I think. And I think, bang it rolls to my head the way a salsa dancer gives his partner. Then she swiftly wraps it in her hair, now it's held by a thread. Then she continues to shuffle and wiggle her legs. Thump, as my little sis runs in, interrupting what people say is nothing, but I call it something. What you want? She smirks at me. There you go again, writing your corny songs. And intrigued, she leaves exits with no further questions. Is what y'all faces is telling, as I read the oracles that I pretend to have. It's a way to capture and grab. Knock, knock, as my mother slowly opens up. The food's done. Let me guess, you're too caught up right in that foolish stuff. Hurry up. Where was I? Oh yeah, speaking of something y'all probably don't care about, is what I'm thinking. Cause possibly, only one person might listen. Sounds cool changing the way someone might see reality. I'd prefer to make all these words apostrophes. Lessons seem as hard as trigonometry. Skirt plow, as my little bro runs in, taunting about his moves he pulled in 2K game, energized and excited, he runs away. Man, kinda getting late, so I let my head lay. Suddenly I'm caught up in different imageries, begin to see clips passing by like TV, then interrupted once again.
1: Yeah.

0: life, and if you want, we could run tonight.
1: Percent spitting 100% pure knowledge. A lot of black people don't make it to college. Time to change the world. Yeah, it's time to change the world, man. Right now, I'm about to confess. Grew up a hard life and I'm still stressed. When I was locked up, yeah, I picked up the Bible. He died for our sins. Now Jesus is my idol. In fact, we black.

opened my eyes, I saw you. I thought you would not be capable of doing something mean and harsh. I never thought you would hurt that something so special, and while doing that, hurting me at the same time. As time went by, I saw that you would change so much from one minute to another. I saw the first. Or maybe it wasn't the first, but it looked like a bruise with pain and anger hidden behind it. I was surprised, and I didn't understand why. We separated, and for that period, I didn't think about all the pain and suffering you had caused. Once I saw you again, my fear came back of you touching what was so precious to me. Once again, I saw the pain and anger hidden behind the bruise and the redness. After that happened, once again, I wasn't able to look at you without some sort of fear and anger. But behind that, I still loved you. Then I guess you realized the damage you were causing. At that point, you made me happy. When I opened my eyes again for the second time, your image had changed. You were that person I thought you were from the first time I opened my eyes. You were caring and showed your love through spending time, not through the pain and anger you showed before. Thank you for realizing all the pain you had caused, for changing.

Oh, shit, what I hate what I do last time. I'm an insane lyricist, cause there's a certain mystique when I speak that you know it's so unique, cause you know me. My poetry is deep, I'm happy and affirmation. To think I know the way to hustle and motivate. You got such a dedication, no vacation like I'm Iverson. Came my team to the finals with no semifinals. There were battles, dribbles, doubles, I'm the answer. You can't stop me, Spike. Being free is the key, Kobe mentality, cause in reality, I'm critically insane to maintain this type of ball game. Had become mama with the drama, got me going 200, like, who needs to review me, AQ? Had me patiently waiting, updating, created my piece without a I put out a do for my city to be out Lua.

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1: Yo, my name's Nick. I'm from Revere. I live over there. You know, it's cool. It's all good on the ocean front. 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
2: 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In this episode, we'll be highlighting stories from the McKay School here in East Boston and excerpts from some of the latest interviews featured on our indie shows. 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
3: My name is Osius, and I play Daniel Caesar. 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
0: 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And then, like, when I'd be at my grandma's house just sitting down and, like, watching everyone walk by. And, yeah, that's why I would go back to Dominican Republic, because I feel more peaceful over there.
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2: 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And the song you just heard was Daniel Caesar's Superpowers, requested by OCS from the McKay School. And up next, we're going to listen to some conversations that groups of McKay students had with each other here at Zoomix Radio in East Boston about teachers that influenced them and other thought-provoking questions like, who would you be if you could be any character from history? 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
3: Hello.
4: Yeah, I can hear you.
3: Oh my god.
4: I can't hear myself weird.
3: Good morning.
5: Good morning.
3: Good morning, Bookies.
6: All right. What? Is there a teacher or teachers who had a particular strong influence on your life?
3: All right. So my name is Liz, and a teacher that had a huge impact in my life was my fifth grade teacher, Miss Paloma. Why are you laughing? I was failing fifth grade, and I was a terrible student. But then she always showed me kindness and patience and stuff like that. So, like, and I have a better personality and character than I am right now. And, yeah.
5: Period.
6: A little snap.
7: I can't stop. Okay.
5: To be honest, my sister, she's a hairstylist, and, like, that's stuff I want to do when I'm older, and, like, I could just, like, ask her about stuff like that. Yeah. And if I really wanted to play basketball, she could teach me, because, you know, she's good at basketball.
8: Oh, her name is Julie, and she will, like, always, like, beg me to, like, join sports, like, basketball and volleyball, because, like, I wasn't very athletic at the time, but, like, then she really showed me that, like, I could actually, like, play sports and, like, do good and, like, and do more physical activities, because I would always, like, be in the corner sitting down. Like, I wouldn't really do much, but now I play a lot of sports and, like,
3: amazing. Am I?
5: Yes.
4: Okay, y'all are gonna look at me really weird, but I would say Miss Kumbasa. She's kind of funny.
3: She's very funny.
4: She is.
5: She's goofy. It's just, I don't like her.
3: She was very mean to me, though.
4: She was, but
5: Liz, I wonder why.
4: At the time, she was cool, though, but it's just, she was funny, though.
6: What do you guys want to potentially make a radio thing about?
3: Drama. Like, oh, yes. To speak on drama.
5: Drama. Oh, my God, yes.
4: I would love to.
5: Yes.
4: Me in life.
3: I know how me in life.
6: All right, sure. Yeah, the question is, what helped you in life?
3: Okay, so it was lacrosse. I started in fifth grade, and I improved a lot. I got invited to multiple camps. I got invited in sixth grade. I got invited to this camp that was supposed to be for only eighth graders. So that was a really good opportunity. And I got a message sent from the USA team to try out for regionals.
6: Just one word. What's that word?
5: Stay in school.
6: Wow.
3: Stay in school, kids.
5: Yes. And don't let them boys distract you, because they goofy.
3: And
5: don't
3: girls, drop out. Please. Yeah. Please, all right. Focus on your work, guys.
6: I just got the word from Steve that we got to go. So hit me with another one. 3, 2.
3: Goodbye, bye, Bookies.
7: Maybe we said it without even talking to each other.
6: All right, cool. You guys are good.
3: That was actually fun.
9: My name's Amaya, and I also went to a camp called Camp Cedar with Liz and a couple of other my friends.
3: Amaya, kind, adventurous, crazy, eighth grader.
9: And me and my friends got to be on the same team, and our color was maroon. 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A favorite part, maroon had to clean the cafeteria, and in the award was we got to steal all the brownies, and that's what we did.
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3: If you could be any character from history, who would you be and what would you do?
10: I don't know.
3: Any person. Who would I be?
10: I would low-key be one of those, like, cats in Egypt. Like, I don't know. Like, they seem like they have so much, like, power. Like, imagine just being a cat and, like, you could just do anything you want.
4: And you could.
10: Yeah, I would be a cat from, like, Egypt.
11: Jesus.
10: Oh, my God.
3: Wow.
11: Y porque nos salvó a todos y hace el bien para las personas.
10: Oh, that's cute.
12: Cristiano Ronaldo. Porque me gusta mucho el fútbol y tiene mucho dinero y es súper bueno.
3: How did we go from Jesus to Cristiano Ronaldo?
10: Exactly. Did you guys see what happened in Chelsea?
3: Yeah.
4: No.
10: There's a stabbing? Yeah, there's a stabbing in Chelsea. Like an 18-year-old did it and he stabbed like an older man. That's terrifying because we all live near Chelsea. Yeah, and my sister, my family lives near, like, not, like, near, but, like, near that area somewhat. So that's kind of scary. Yeah.
4: I'm not even concerned about the people that I know that live there. I'm saying, like, I'm concerned for the person that died's family.
3: Yeah.
4: Because at the end of the day, yes, we're going to feel grief over that, but it's their family that's going to feel the most grief.
10: And he had, like, a younger son, too, and it was so sad.
3: Obviously, I would not want to kill a person, but something else I feel like I wouldn't do. I feel like I would do this, but, like, you guys know how people jump off planes with, like, parachutes on?
13: Oh, skydiving?
3: Like, skydiving? Like, I feel like I would do it, but I would also feel like I would be terrified to do that. Because, like, what if my parachute, like, doesn't work and, like, I fall? Like, ugh, that's scary.
4: That sounded so funny on the microphone. I don't know why.
13: Something I would never do is obviously, like, kill somebody. I would not do that. And also, like, cheat on somebody.
10: Yeah, that's sad.
13: Yeah.
4: Something I would, like, would never ever do is stop being friends with someone because their friends stopped, or, like, because my friends stopped being friends with them.
10: I know.
4: Or just hold a grudge against someone because my friend has a grudge against them, or, like, treat someone differently because my friend treats them differently. Like, that's wrong. Because I don't have no problems with that person, so why should I have problems with them? Because my friend has problems with them? Like, it just doesn't make any sense. Like, I hate when girls do that. Like, it's, like, my biggest pet peeve. Like, I hate it so much.
10: Wait, I want to say something I enjoyed, too. I really enjoyed, like, the experience and all, like, getting to talk. Because, like, I don't know. Like, I feel like it just brought us, like, a little bit more closer and stuff. And I also like talking to the microphone. It's nice. But, yeah. Like, I feel like it was a really nice experience.
4: Something that I liked about this was that, like, I got to, like, be more like myself around other people. Like, because I never act like that with some people in here. Like, by baddies, just know the baddest was here. So, yeah.

0: An adjective that describes me as a person is, I think I'm nice and funny and respectful.
1: Amaryllis, a funny and sweet McKay student from El Salvador.
0: My friends laugh at my jokes, and I respect people, and I try to be nice. 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
1: Welcome back. You're tuned in to the Zoomix Story Hour. You just listened to Blessed Jolie's The Lone Star State. Up next, we're going to hear an interview that went on the air during In and Within. Kenneth, the host of the show, interviewed Lazaro, a local musician here in East Boston and Zoomix alum, about some of his latest tracks, and Lazaro played some of those songs here in the studio. So enjoy.
2: Hey everybody, my name is Kenneth. I'm the host of In and Within. Today we're going to have an interview with someone cool. We're going to be doing this in Spanish. So we have Paula here with us.
1: Hi everyone.
2: Who's also going to be joining us. And yeah, bueno, empezamos la entrevista entonces. ¿Te quieres introducir?
3: Sí. 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
0: Yeah,
1: y las canciones buenas, que siga.
0: Gracias.
1: Siempre, yeah. Sí.
2: It was really intense, like, girls were going back and forth, and then the boys almost ended up winning, but I think the girls won at the end, right? Liz is a funny, expensive, and generous 8th grader from the McKay. Oh, yeah. At first, it was like 0-7. Boys were winning, and then we caught up. It felt exciting because, like, the boys always have, like, such high egos, and, like, we needed to prove them wrong. So it felt good to, like, finally beat them.
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4: 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Next up is a conversation that a group of McKay students had here in the studio about whether they would rather find their soulmate or their purpose in life. It gets pretty deep, and we hope you enjoy.
5: Would you rather find your soulmate or find your purpose?
6: I would say soulmate, and the only reason why is because my purpose is realistically I'm here, you know? Everyone's here, they have a purpose, they just have to believe in themselves. So just find my soulmate would be nice.
7: I feel like I'd rather find my purpose, specifically because, like, if you believe in the soulmate thing, it's more or less a faith. So I let whatever path guides me to a specific person, I'll let that be my faith. But, like, I want to know my purpose because, like, I feel like not many people, like, appreciate the way they know their purpose. Because some people are like, am I worth it? Am I worth living for? And I feel like just knowing your purpose, or even just having a purpose in general, is like very important to a person. So, like, I feel like a purpose matters because people take it as a define your worth.
8: I would find my, like, soulmate mainly because I already know my purpose. It's like just worthiness. I feel like with my soulmate, I really want to know, like, who's my, you know, my seeker. Like, who is the person I'm, you know, meant to be with, you know? Like, I want to grow up, you know, have a house, you know, not have kids.
7: If you don't find your person, like, your person, that's fine. Not everyone's going to have their person. But, like, everyone has at least one purpose in this world. And it's because there's, like, you're surrounded by people who care about you. No matter if you know them, no matter if it's a stranger you smiled at yesterday or today. It's like everyone has a purpose.
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0: And in Salvador, I miss being with my family, like, staying at my grandma's house and, like, being with my aunts and, like, cousins that, like, don't live here and they only live over there.
1: Rocio, a funny 13-year-old girl who loves sports and always laughing, from East Boston.
0: A moment I would want to go back to is my Guatemala and Salvador trip, because I really liked going to Guatemala. It had a lot of, like, nice areas, and the weather was just so nice, and being somewhere new just, like, felt like I miss being, having, like, water fights with them, like, just lay on the hammock, and, like, the view in general, and just, like, being there. I just miss it because it was, like, so reassuring to know there's, like, such a happy place I can go to, but not that often.
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2: 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You just listened to Bobby Zulu's Maybe So. And up next, get ready to listen to some interviews that were recorded at our 35th anniversary birthday bop. The bop happened here at Zoomix in East Boston.

0: today? Y'all here to party today?
1: Hello, welcome to the Missy's party. Today we have Salma. Are you so excited to be here?
2: Very, actually, considering that I'm with you right now.
1: Oh, geez. Hello, and today we are here with
3: Chrisette.
1: Hello, hello, welcome. How are you feeling the vibes tonight? Are you happy, excited? Woo!
3: I am hyped. I am so happy to be here right now.
1: Hello, hello. Today we are here with
4: Britt.
1: How you know Zoomix? What's your affiliation here?
4: I am the senior director of operations, and I've been working here for 12 years. It's been like a big part of my own growing up.
5: I joined Zoomix in 1992, and I was about 12, 13 years old.
1: Hashtag love Corey. You go, Corey. Corey is literally the go.
6: Bro, Corey just got that aura on.
1: Exactly.
5: And then I came back to work full time, and I've been working here ever since. It's an honor to work here.
1: Today we are with
7: Will Wallace.
1: And who else? Paul, what's your name?
8: That's EJ. That's my son, EJ.
7: I am currently the Pathways Manager, so I support all the youth leadership across Zoomix, all the youth staffing, our leaders in training, our Zoomix Teen Council, who just received a citation, let's go, from our State Senator Adrian Madaro. And then I help young people with their college applications, scholarships, all that kind of academic stuff.
1: And finally, share a little something about like your birthday in memory of Zoomix's birthday.
7: 2 years ago, a lot of times like I don't, on my birthday I like hibernate and I like don't see anybody and I'm like, I get sad on my birthday for some reason. But 2 years ago, my partner convinced me. She was like, yo, let's get a group of friends together and go celebrate. So we went and we did an escape room. And we had a really nice dinner in the North End. And that was the birthday where I was like, okay, I think I'm going to start actually celebrating now. Because I used to not really celebrate.
1: Hi, welcome to Zoomix. Today we have
9: Demetrius. I'm a student at the Hip Hop Ensemble, led by Will and Corey. I'm a rapper, I'm a singer, I'm a music artist.
1: Oh, how cool, how cool. That's so awesome. Are you excited to be here? What's the vibe? How you feeling?
9: I'm feeling great, you know. I'm performing today. I love the stage, so it's very exciting.
1: Hello, hello, welcome back. Today we are here with
10: Martin
1: and
11: Jasmine.
1: Hello! How'd you find out about Zoomix? What's your affiliation here?
10: I work here. I am the creative tech manager here.
11: By my dad.
1: How are you feeling the vibes? Are you happy, excited? What are you feeling like?
10: It's really nice here. It's a really nice day out. Really just happy to see everybody. I'm glad we get to celebrate together. Yeah, it's fun. Just really proud to work here.
1: Hello, hello. Today we are here with
12: Andrea
13: and Valentina.
1: How are you guys? How'd you find out about Zoomix?
12: I joined Zoomix in sixth grade, so like about 3 years ago. I take piano, guitar, voice, and I do voices with my friend Valentina. She just started a few weeks ago.
13: Yeah, I recently started thanks to Andrea. She introduced me to Zoomix, and I think that there's so many great opportunities here and so many inspiring people, and I think it's just been a great opportunity for me to get out of my shell and really explore music and what I love.
1: So exciting. What's the vibe today? How are you guys feeling after that beautiful song out there?
12: I still have nerves in my body, but I'm super excited to be here celebrating Zoomix, and it's just so much fun. There's so many things to do.
13: I am also still a little nervous. It is my first performance here at Zoomix ever in front of people, so it was a little nerve-wracking, but overall I think we did really good, and everything here today is just beautiful, and seeing like everyone together in the community is just great.
1: Oh, okay, that's so fun. And do you guys want to share a birthday memory that you guys have, like favorite birthday or like something happened crazy on your birthday?
13: One of my favorite birthday memories was December's my birthday, and I remember I've been begging my parents for a cat, and then my dad brought me like a little orange kitten, and it was just like the cutest thing ever.
1: Oh, baby. Hi, hello, hello, who are we with today?
14: Jose.
1: Hello, hello. What's your affiliation with Zoomix? How'd you find out about Zoomix?
14: I found out about Zoomix from my teacher. I just randomly asked him, oh, hey, like, do you know any music program? And he was like, oh, Zoomix. So I came here, and he also told me that the hip-hop ensemble needed another rapper. So I was like, all right, why not try?
1: That's so fun. How are you feeling the vibes tonight? We feeling happy and excited. How are we feeling?
14: Well, I'm feeling happy, excited, but

0: I'm also a little nervous because I'm going to perform in the open mic. So, yeah. And I don't know. I'm kind of a young performer, like, just trying to get more experience in the field. But, yeah, I'm excited, though.
1: And do you want to share, like, a birthday experience that you had, like, funny time, a really crazy time, anything about your birthday that you like?
0: Okay, last birthday, my mom had, like, a DJ, like, her friend as a DJ, and I performed some of my songs, which, in front of my family. So that's very nice. It's fun sharing your talent to your family.
1: Hello, hello. Today we are with...
2: Richie Hudson. How you doing?
1: Hi, perfect. What's your affiliation and how did you find out about Zumix?
2: So I live down the street from here, and my first time ever stepping foot here was maybe about 15 years ago when one of my best friends actually had his wedding here. He had his wedding reception here.
1: Damn.
2: Yes, it's nice to come in here and feel welcomed, and everywhere you look, there's a new face or friendly face that you've met. But you can feel the energy and the vibe pretty cool. Plus, it's a gorgeous day, too, so it couldn't time up any better. I love having these firehouse doors open. So.
1: Yeah. And finally, would you like to share like a birthday memory that you have, like in memory of Zumix's 35th birthday?
2: Yeah, so my favorite thing that Zumix does is the summer concert. So I try to always have that on my calendar. You know, you have a nice weekend, you cap it off with like a Sunday afternoon music on Pierce Park, and again, just like this, you bump into so many people, your neighbors, your friends.
1: Yeah.
2: You know, so it's a great community, and you know, Zumix is the heart and soul of it. So
1: yeah. Thank you so much. Cheers. Have a nice day.
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0: Me gustaría volver a cuando estaba en Colombia, cuando estaba con mis amigos, familia. 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
2: Welcome back. That song you just heard was Jordana's I Wanna Be. And you're listening to the Zoomix Story Hour. In this final segment, we'll be featuring a conversation between the host of the show One Meal for Real, Omar, and songwriter Adi Opal. Adi visited Omar's show to talk about his music, inspiration, and plans for the future after he finishes his degree at Berklee College of Music. And Adi also played a few songs on the show.
3: 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Welcome back, guys. And yeah, would you like to introduce yourself?
4: Sure, I'm Adi. I'm a senior at Berklee College of Music, about to graduate in less than two months.
3: Yeah. So coming up, we'll have two songs that Adi will go ahead and play, which we will talk about right after this as well. But yes, enjoy, guys.

0: some great songs right there. Could you actually tell us the names of both of the songs that you played?
1: Sure. The first song is called She's Finally Here, and the second song, Undecided, but still a work in progress. I can't say I've finished it.
0: She's Finally Here. Tell me, what's the background with the name or the title?
1: Everyone thinks it's sort of a love song in a way, but it's my take on how sort of everyone associates split personality disorder with the other personality being sort of necessarily the bad one. So this is sort of my take on what if both of them were just good people, and why can't both of them belong in the same world?
0: What about the second one? What gave what made you get interested into creating that one song for the next, for your second song?
1: Sure. The second one's still, like, part of me thinks it's done, part of me thinks it's still a work in progress, but it's mainly about, over the last year, I've sort of been in a creative rut. Many points, like, felt like giving up and just quitting what I'm doing, so the song's sort of just tackling how I felt.
0: What do you plan on doing, actually, after college? Because you're a musician, you have so much you have so much variety in the world to be able to do as much as you want. It's more about, like, what's your goal now?
1: My entire thing is just sort of working on my own music, releasing it, and just performing live as much as I can. Because if I could pick just one thing to do in my entire life, it would just get on stage and perform. I have a lot of shows in the next 2 months.
0: I have to ask, when was it really when you started to really think about, like, new songs, or, like, when you really wanted to start publishing those songs as well?
1: I mean, I started writing before I got to college.
0: Like in high school, right?
1: Yes.
0: Yeah.
1: And I think when I got to college, I got into sort of a writer's block, mainly because I sort of knew my capability as a songwriter, and I didn't want to write an unnecessary song. I didn't want to write a song that wasn't up to par with what I knew I could write. So I've written a lot of songs, but I haven't finished a lot of songs in the past 2 years.
0: Oh.
1: But I am hoping to, within, by the end of this year, releasing something.
0: What type of genre are you really into right now with your music?
1: I love rock music. Rock is just, like, it's embedded into me. So it's a part of my personality in a way, not really my musical style.
0: Who inspired you, actually, when in college and also when in high school? Like, who gave you the inspiration?
1: I fell in love with music mainly because I discovered Queen.
0: Oh, yeah.
1: Yeah, so Freddie Mercury is, like, my all-time hero. Recently, over the past year, I've been listening to a lot of Soundgarden and Chris Cornell.
0: I have to ask, how are these songs available, by any chance, for the public to be able to listen to?
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0: That's all the time we have right now. Thank you so much for coming in today, Abby.
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0: It's Big World 2022, the Hip Hop Night, and it's going to be a good one. We've got a lot of folks upstairs, and it's getting very exciting. We got some music in the background for y'all, and it's going to be really neat to hear what folks do. We've got some hip hop. It's on the way. It's going to be live broadcast here. You're going to hear some folks upstairs introducing it in a little bit. My name is Renee. I'm the radio station manager here, and I am in the studio with some folks from upstairs. If you guys want to say hello, just give me a little hey.
1: Hey.
0: Hey. Nice, dude. So we'll be back in a little bit. This is the DJ set from DJ Troy Frost, and we'll be back in a little bit. This is 94.9 FM.

0: Cool. C4, nice to meet you, man.
1: Nice to meet you, too, man. And, how y'all doing?
0: We're good. Welcome to 94.9 FM. Yeah, let me hit pause on this real quick. Oh! glad to have you here. So, you are part of Big Worlds upstairs right now.
1: Yes.
0: So
1: it looks beautiful.
0: It looks pretty cool, right?
1: Yes.
0: Can you tell me what you're seeing? What you're seeing upstairs?
1: Seeing lovely artists. One, I want to just thank everybody for having me here. A lot of the staff are working hard. I see, you know, a lot of the decorations and setting up the band and sound. Y'all sound here is crazy. You know, studio wired up to the downstairs to the
0: You just saw Ed come through. Like, can I? Yeah, there's a lot of different things.
1: And I'm very much a sound. You know, I would say like a sound enthusiast. I like to call myself that because I'm an artist as well. So I like to, you know, see all these things. So like to the building, to the environment, it's just beautiful.
0: Beautiful. Nice. So can you tell us a little bit about who you are and just anything about, if someone hasn't heard about C4, you know, what should they know about you as an artist?
1: That I'm going to give my all every time. I believe that my music is very complex, but simple, you know. I like to really describe and give a lot of in-depthness to my music. Mm-hmm. And if everybody don't listen to it, you know, like, that's really me. Like, you know, mm-hmm. most of it is really just pure, just me, genuine. Just a writing fanatic. I'm very much a writing fanatic. But I'm a plain person, you know, plain Jane. I like to call myself plain Jane. I don't really need many things to make me happy. Small things really just kind of blow my mind, make my day, you know.
0: Right. And you know, you're in Zoomix, which is in East Boston. It's a place for young people to make music and learn about it. So I'm curious about if you can bring us back to the first time that like music became important for you.
1: Music became important to me when I was like around 5 to 6. I started to really pick it up and really be serious about it around like 12, 13. But I've been singing ever since I was 7, 6. My mother put me on to a lot of old school music, like a lot of these tapes in here. I probably know like half of them.
0: We got a lot of CDs in here.
1: But I'm a very big fan of the 90s, 80s, 90s R&B, hip hop kind of scene. I like pop. I like it all, honestly. Like I listen to Mozart. I listen to it all. I have to know the origins of it to really say something.
0: Right.
1: I would say, you know, I started to get into talent shows, elementary school. Like I went to the Matterhunt in Mattapan in Boston, and I used to do like, you know, I used to perform for graduation and have kids prep for MCAS, like everybody come down to the gym, C4's gonna rap a song. And, you know, it was good. It really kept me intrigued to be around the environment that sometimes felt like it wasn't for me, or it wasn't giving me nothing. So I think that was just dope. The music does it all.
0: Yeah, that's interesting to see kind of how you can bring your music into different spaces.
1: Mm-hmm.
0: And so I'm thinking about where you take folks with your music. So, you know, obviously this place is called Zoomix. We're at a thing called Big Worlds.
1: Yep.
0: So we're talking about space in a way. So where do you want to take folks with your music when somebody puts on the headphones and they're listening to you on the bus and they're like, all right, where do you want to take them?
1: I want to take them to the interpretation of my world clashing with theirs in a way, you know, because again, I think my music, you can take what you want from it. You know, you can kind of, I got double entendres, triple entendres, you know, it's kind of like what do you feel I'm saying and how is it connecting to you and how does it relate to you in your world? You know what I'm saying? But I think a lot of the things I do say is relatable and a lot of people can be like, I've been through that. I've felt that, you know, or to see it in, third view and be like, that's not right. This is, you know, right is right, wrong is wrong. And this is how I feel and this is what he's speaking. So, you know, just giving real.
0: That's dope, man. And what's the process right now of putting the music out there? I know you're performing live tonight. We might have just heard you on the radio just now.
1: Mm-hmm.
0: But what's the process like right now of like?
1: The process is networking and understanding and patience, I believe. I have just been able to connect with the right people and be in the right crowds to really speak my truth. And I think that's what I love the most. But like, you know, the process of the music is really meeting people, experiencing. My manager, Rob, I remember he told me I was in the studio and I was getting stumped and he was like, go out and experience. Go out and go through something. Come back so you can write about it. You can say something, yeah. You know. But I just been in the studio 24/7. I'm very much a studio rat. I work in a studio as well, the Sound Lab. We're located in Brockton. Nice. And we, you know, we started off as DJing, helping kids get DJ certificates in music, and then now we're doing multimedia. You know, videography, photography, we're doing the whole nine, kind of. So I'm glad just to be a part of all these worlds and literally make a big world of my own that got everybody in it and everything in it that I need. So
0: that's all,
1: and that we all need. So
0: It feels sometimes like your world can be as big or as small as you want it to be.
1: Exactly.
0: And so I'm glad to hear that you're kind of seeing all the different spaces. Mm-hmm. A lot of folks really do try out music for the first time here, so I'm curious what you'd say to a young person maybe taking their first streetwise class here, mm-hmm. where they're like, I don't know, I'm going to put my pen to the paper, I'm going to see. What would you impart to that young person?
1: Don't stop. Stay consistent. You're your biggest fan and your biggest motivator. When it feels like it's not going well, it's only going to get better. You know, I've been through a lot of turmoils in the music, and that's whether being young to not understanding where this, you know, is coming from over here. But I want to be in this crowd and do this music. And, you know, so you start to really understand, like, I got to hone in more to myself. I got to understand more of myself. So when I start to, you know, maneuver out here in the music, I can understand where others are coming from, but you start to understand more where you're coming from than others, and that's what's more important. But yeah, there's going to be a lot of sleepless nights. There's going to be a lot of people in your ear telling you this is working, this is not, and it's really about you to find your way, find your route.
0: Yeah, that's awesome, man. You know, I always ask that
1: question. Ask me anything. I'm an open book, man. I
0: appreciate it. I really do appreciate it. You know, I think one of the big things, sometimes I always ask folks that same question, you know, what do you impart? It's kind of these big things, but I'm thinking about that step-by-step process. Like, what's a step? What's one step that you took musically that was important? Like, what was that one? Because it's sometimes like, oh, you know, don't do, you know. What's that one step-by-step thing?
1: So I noticed when I started to pick up music, I was the jack of all trades, master of none. So I could rap, I can sing, I can dance, I can act, I can do all these things, but again, me, you know, implementing them into the world, I feel like the world didn't understand where it was coming from, you know? And I was like, all right, the step is going to be taking one thing at a time. You know, I picked up freestyling, and I started off a singer. I started off singing because I love R&B music. So, you know, I took that on, and then I didn't get vocal training at the time I needed it. So I was like, all right, let me pick up the rapping. Let me pick up the freestyling. And that came quicker than anything. And then I came to a point where I was freestyling so much that I couldn't create songs. And people was like, all right, you're going up there and you're literally freestyling all your songs. They're good. They're great.
0: Yeah.
1: But rap it to me again. And I'll be like, I can't. that was a one in
0: Did you record it? Because that was it.
1: Yeah. Like if you got it and you recorded it, that was good. But a lot of stuff is in the moment. And that's how I like it, being in the moment. So I was like, let me pick up the freestyling. And then once I got kind of out the freestyling, I was like, all right, now I got to write. Now I got to keep writing, forming songs. And then after that just came structuring and, you know, song developing. Yeah. I engineer myself now. Shout out to Jay Rose. He is one of my closest friends.
0: Yeah.
1: And he taught me all of that, from Logic to everything, to producing, chopping, cutting. And again, you start to implement these things into your craft, and those are your steps, you know. And even then, when you take a step, you can stay manifested in that step.
0: Yeah.
1: And be like, all right, let me come back to this. Because again, I didn't, you know, put music down. I just slid it to the side so freestyling could have more of its form.
0: Right.
1: writing can have more of its form, and A&R can have more of its form. Just all these things coming into play.
0: That's dope, man. Well, C4, thank you so much for coming by Zoomix Radio.
1: Thank you.
0: Looking forward to seeing what comes next, but also looking forward to seeing this moment. So thank you. I appreciate the time.
1: Thank you. Thank you, man. I thank y'all for having me. You know, I'm just blessed to be here, and I'm blessed for everybody that got me to this point. So thank you, man.
0: Yeah, thank you.

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We've got lots of stuff going upstairs. DJ Troy Frost in the building. This is DJ Troy Frost setting it off right now. They've been playing for the last hour, and it's sounding pretty good, man.

Hey, so if you're tuning in right now, we are waiting for folks to start it up, but you're actually in it right now. You're in the mix. We've got C4, Kamari Jones, and Cake Swag, all local hip-hop folks from Boston and Brockton and beyond, and they're all going to come to you directly right now through your ears. 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This is DJ Troy Frost on the ones and twos.

0: So we'd like to give a big thanks tonight to Zurex, obviously, for hosting the event. We would like to thank Writer Boston for the lighting, Maria from Digital Soup for the projections, and we'd like to thank the vendors and everyone here for making this event possible.
1: Our first artist performing tonight, I would like to introduce Kamari Jones, a Zoomix alum. His group at Zoomix was called Project Method. He's also performed at summer concerts, and we are glad to have him back.
2: Hey, yo, turn this more up in the speakers. Hey, yo, can y'all come closer to the stage? Hold on. When it comes to this beat, I'm working. When it comes to this car, I'm skirting. When it comes to this beat, I'm working. When it comes to this car, I'm skirting. When it comes to this beat, I'm working. When it comes to this car, I'm skirting. When it comes to this beat, I'm working. When it comes to this car, I'm skirting. I'm skirting. I'm working. I'm skirting. I'm working. I'm skirting. I'm working. I'm skirting. I'm working. I'm skirting. When it comes to this beat, I'm working. When it comes to this car, I'm skirting. When it comes to this beat, I'm working. When it comes to this car, I'm skirting. I make it hard for you to catch up. I ain't gonna let up. Don't answer that call. It's a setup. It's a setup. I grab for my pops. I grab for my thumbs. The waters we hear. Bottles in the air. Trish. Trish. I don't mess with the trees, never. Y'all better ease up. These up be busting. Ain't nothing more to it. She don't like me. She like me for my music. I put the hip hop to the pop, to the lot. Rise to the top. Strictly organic. Don't panic. I fix it from the ground up. They call me mechanic. These beats I image it. No snitch. No in my section. Straight perfection. I know y'all ain't used to. Forget you. Who never support you? I gotta abort you. Come on. Come on. Working, skirting, working, skirting, working, skirting, working, skirting, working, skirting, working, skirting, working, skirting. Hands up, hands up. When it comes to this beat, I'm working. When it comes to this car, I'm skirting. When it comes to this beat, I'm working. When it comes to this car, I'm skirting. When it comes to this beat, I'm working. When it comes to this car, I'm skirting. When it comes to this beat, I'm working. When it comes to this car, I'm skirting. I'm skirting. I'm working. I'm skirting. I'm working. I'm skirting. I'm working. I'm skirting. I'm working. When it comes to this beat, I'm working. When it comes to this car, I'm skirting. When it comes to this beat, I'm working. When it comes to this car, I'm skirting. Hey, yo, how y'all feeling out there, big worlds? Hey, yo, don't be afraid to come closer to the stage, you know? Hey, yo, Fendi, let's get into the next joint. Yeah, that right there is on release. It's called Work Skirting. Alright, so this right, before we get into this next one, how many of y'all like that old school hip hop? So some of y'all might actually recognize this sample. I am gonna say it, but if you know it, then y'all can get lit to it. That's how we gonna do it. Hey, yo, turn this more up in the speakers. Yeah. Yeah. Hold on. Hold on. Hold on. Hold on. Hold on. Hold on. Hold on. Ain't calling me baby. Why the sudden change? Say my name, say my. Hold on, check this out. Hands up, hands up, hands up, hands up. My boo when I act all crazy. You know you my baby. A few ladies I never met, they gon' act all shady. Stunt hard like my pops in the 80s. I ain't never changed. I just developed an iron, was sort of commotion about. Ran down and asked you why the huffing and puffing. I'm trying to give you the word, but you ain't used to my type of loving. My city. He jumping like when unemployment was busting. This gon' have the streets jumping, pumping and dumping. Dudes wanna act like dogs, ain't wanna be humping. Dirk the voice, I'm the one, ladies enjoy. We can do this all night, let me call my boys. We can do this all night, let me call my boys. My boo wanna act so shady. You know you my baby. A few ladies you never met, they go act so shady. My boo wanna act so crazy. You know you my baby. A few ladies you never met, they gon' act so shady. My boo wanna act so crazy. You know you my baby. A few ladies you never met, they gon' act so shady. My boo wanna act so crazy. You know you're my baby. A few ladies you never met, they go act of shady. My name ring bells. You gotta say it twice. I'm trying to make you hit them high notes like Halle Price. Streets flooded with rodents. Ops and non-threatened opponents. Yeah, I live here, baby, come through. Take that elevator. You gotta hurt your feet and walk up the stairs where that was mine. Baby, we can share long as you by my side. Throughout the years, money make acts questions. Dudes wanna act like soon as they see you pour that money from your bitch, they know it, they know it. Come on, hands up, hands up, hands up, hands up, hands up. One, two, three, yeah. My boo wanna act so crazy. You know you my baby. A few ladies you never met, they gon' act so shady. My boo wanna act so crazy. You know you my baby. A few ladies you never met, they gon' act so shady. My boo wanna act so crazy. You know you my baby. A few ladies you never met, they gon' act so shady. My boo wanna act so crazy. You know you my baby. A few ladies you never met, they gon' act so shady. Shady, yeah. Yo, how y'all feeling out there? Yeah, we just getting started. We just, that right there is called Say My Name. Some of y'all know that song, Destiny Childs. Alright, so let's get it. Let's just keep the energy going. I like the energy so far. Appreciate everybody that came on tonight. Shout out to Zoomix for putting me on to this. Yeah, so now we're gonna slow it down for all my old school hip hop heads. If you like that real hip hop, this is for you. Everybody put a hand up in there if you like that real hip hop. If you like that real hip hop, this is for you. Yeah. How many of y'all watched BMF before? Some of y'all might know this. Hold on. Yeah. Yeah. When it pours, yeah. You can't stop. Yeah, yeah, yeah, yeah. Hold on. Hey, yo. Check this out now. Check this out now. Hey, yo. Ain't nothing like it. Ain't nothing to it. The boy gon' get right. Whether I gotta lose it. The truth is in the music. But you want me to pipe down. My type of show happens when all of your men is underground. Even though I still don't feel safe. Wanna know my combinations. Eyes won't go. Working on my concentrations. From the rain to the patterns to the drip. To the lonely thugs who cry tears but they don't feel. You can't stop the rain. All I gotta do is turn up the game. And you gon' feel some excruciating pain. To know where I'm at, you gotta learn the game. And yo, done. Let me tell you, yo, you can't stop the rain. Took a DNA test. I'm 100% thug. Times like this, yeah, when the brain starts to flood. Just means you've been through the worst in order to make things right. We gon' need a little rain, cause water helps everything. I'm just the streets all spring. I can care less about the bling. Dudes ran up on you, take that bling off. Take that watch off, yeah. We gon' cross you out like hot sauce, cause yeah, yeah. You can't stop the rain. Hey, yo. Let me see y'all wave your hands like this. Come on, yeah. Yeah, yeah, yeah, yeah, yeah, yeah. I said you can't stop the rain, yeah, yeah. Hold on, yeah. Hey, yo. Hey, yo. When I say that real, y'all say hip hop. That real. That real. When I say that real, y'all say hip hop. That real. That real. Now we about to get into some more real hip hop. We got the energy levels up. Now it's time to get into some more. See, a lot of people who know me, they know I started from that old school hip hop, but I had to kick it off with, you know, switching the tune for the vibes. For people be like, damn, is he gonna switch it up? But in this case, we're gonna take y'all back a little bit. Hey yo, Fendi, spin that. Yeah. Beat produced by my homie right here, Melodic. Shout out to Melodic. This song right here is on my album. You can check it out. Yeah, yeah, yeah, yeah, yeah, yeah, yeah, yeah. Check this out now. Check this out now. Hey, yo, hey, yo, hey, yo. Now when you hear this, just know I'm out of your league. White team, no long sleeve. Just let your arms breathe. Especially in the summer. She flipped with me. That's a bummer. She gonna be gone. Nothing left, not even number. It's no brainer. Got cats fit for their life like Mike Tyson's trainer. Good night rest to get you to top speed. We don't bleed. We make y'all do it for us, no fuss needed. Cheated death so many times, got the reaper heated. Y'all holding on to your paper, it ain't a secret. Peep it, my thumbs walk through blocks and stones. Rock dash, no props, no stocks, I'm trying to get it on. Like my chick's natural, no si- I'ma be this way till I'm perished, and my name written in stone. Never been to jail, but spirit sold with the phone. It's written in your face and gotta be shown. Papa's got a brand new bag, got lag of ethics. I'm an expert, I'm known as the dude who write raps in the desert. Way out shelter, the Lord be my shepherd. Several different ways to make loot, play by new rules. Yeah, you white, but we ain't cool. Stood on blocks, we got stood on stools. Came for nothing, no backyard pools. The buckets, the flash, flash, I made my courses. Took no pauses, still be my office. It's a warning before you enter. You always know I always been a censor. You ain't gotta tell me twice. Yeah, I'm nice, yeah, I'm cool. Don't gamble with your life. You ain't gotta tell me twice. Yeah, I'm nice, yeah, I'm cool. Don't gamble with your life. You ain't gotta tell me twice. Yeah, I'm nice, yeah, I'm cool. Don't gamble with your life. You ain't gotta tell me twice. Yeah, I'm nice, yeah, I'm cool. Don't gamble with your life. When you think of me, you think of a problem. You can't stop the kid long as the seed's fed. And I get to the bread and got no worries. Been had the juice, pulling chicks in their 30s. Call my records birdies because they follow me on my journey. Table ladders and gurneys, you get hit with them all and no exception. I look happy even through depression. Not good with directions, but I got a mind, so I'm good with correction. Follow up the date, rhymes perfection. Maybe I'm just Biggie Resurrection with my own section. All sorts of kicks with a collection. Show no fun, no aggression. Strictly aggressive, I ain't the fam. I'm a blessing, the booth never age. Fought on the youth when I touch the stage. You get with a 12 gauge. It don't matter, you can get your course on a silver splatter. You ain't gotta tell me twice. Yeah, I'm nice, yeah, I'm cool. Don't gamble with your life. You ain't gotta tell me twice. Yeah, I'm nice, yeah, I'm cool. Don't gamble with your life. You ain't gotta tell me twice. Yeah, I'm nice, yeah, I'm cool. Don't gamble with your life. You ain't gotta tell me twice. Yeah, I'm nice. Yeah, I'm cool. Don't gamble with your life. When I say that real, y'all say hip hop. That real. That real. When I say that real, y'all say hip hop. That real. That real. Come on, come on, come on. Hey, yo, shout out to Melodic on the beat for this one. Yeah. Hey, yo, let's keep the party going. We just getting started, you know. Right there, that's for my old school hip hop heads that like that old school hip hop. Let's get into the next joint. Shout out to Fendi for being a DJ in the back. Can we get a round of applause for him? Alright. Hold on. Hold on. Hold on. Hold on. Hold on. Hold on. Yeah. Yeah. Yeah. Yeah. Yeah. Yeah. Yeah. Yeah. Hey, yo, I'm too hot. I ain't got a fever. She a diva. She a diva. Hold on. Hey, yo, I'm too hot. I ain't got a fever. She a diva. She a diva. Hey, yo, I'm too hot. I ain't got a fever. She a diva. She a diva. Hold on. Hey, yo, I'm too hot. I ain't got a fever. She a diva. She a diva. Hold on.

I ain't got a fever. She a diva. She a diva. Hey yo, I'm too hot. I ain't got a fever. She a diva. She a diva. Hey yo, I'm too hot. I ain't got a fever. She a diva. She a diva. Hey yo, I'm too hot. I ain't got a fever. She a diva. She a diva. Hold on. Hold on. Hold on, hold on, baby, I'm so gone. You roll with me, we'll get her, I'ma get her. So gone, how many around, how many around? He's so gone, no need to prolong. In order with me, you gotta be strong. This is how I'm a cheat, yeah. I've had hard time with commitments. I don't know how to be loyal. This relationship gotta spoil you. These chicks too ungrateful. These chicks too playful. Yeah, I give you my love. But you know what? Hey yo, I'm too hot. I ain't got a fever. She a diva. She a diva. Hey yo, I'm too hot. I ain't got a fever. She a diva. She a diva. Hey yo, I'm too hot. I ain't got a fever. She a diva. She a diva. Hey yo, I'm too hot. I ain't got a fever. Hold on. I said one, two. One, two, three, ayo, I'm too hot. I ain't got a fever. See a deep.

Yeah. Hey, yo, we gonna let this one ride out for a minute. Hey, yo, how y'all feeling out there? Yeah, yeah, part of my favorite part. All right, so I got one more for y'all. But before we get into this one, we also got to give another round of applause for Melodic on the beat that's about to come up that y'all about to hear. So this track right here is not even out yet, but you know, this is for anybody that got a two-seater. If you got a two-seater, then this is for you. Right here, I just want to know when this beat drop, I just want to see if y'all want to get wild. Y'all can get wild if y'all want. Shout out to my homie Exo. He's on a song, but he's not here. Yeah. Yeah. Hold on. Yeah.

my sneakers on. 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Thugging in two seat, I keep my sneakers on. 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

0: keep it pumping, loud as the track on full auto. 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Round of applause, stupid, bravo, this ain't no talk show. 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Dug in the two-seat, I keep my sneakers on. Dug in the two-seat, I keep my sneakers on. Dug in the two-seat, I keep my sneakers on. 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Dug in the two-seat, I keep my sneakers on. Dug in the two-seat, I keep my sneakers on. Yeah, that's my time. Shout out to Zoomix for having me. You can follow me on IG. You can find me on Spotify, Apple Music at Kamari Jones, CamariJones. Yeah. Shout out to everybody that came out tonight. Make sure y'all keep the same intensity for all the other artists. Yeah, that's my song.
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0: 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We've been listening to C4, Cake Swag, Kamari Jones, all live in the building. And right now we have some really cool folks in the building, also who are vending. We have somebody from upstairs. Could you introduce yourself?
2: Yes, my name is Osa. I'm a designer for the brand Omo Studios. And yeah, that's me.
0: Well, nice to meet you. Tell us a little bit about the studios.
2: So, Omo Studios isn't just like a clothing line. I put the word studios in there so people can understand that it's more than just clothing. Like, it can, sooner or later, it's going to branch out into music. We do like video, photography, like literally everything. So it's like a big platform for all types of creatives just to like jump in, especially like the youth. So it's like a brand for the creative youth, basically, in all parts of the world. So I started in the States. Now I'm like trekking to Nigeria. I've been to the UK, like working there as well, just grabbing kids like all over and just creating together in the studio.
0: That's awesome. So what do you have on your table right now that folks are like looking at, perusing?
2: So this has been like my first sale in the first like 32 minutes, right? Yeah. So that was good. So right now I have the women's suits, because I know Women's Month is next month. So I had to start on that early. So I have like this two-piece woman's business suits, which is like, they're so nice. And it's like bright colors that you wouldn't like normally see like in the office, really. If you see a woman in the office, they're wearing like navy blue, they're wearing gray, they're wearing black. But the ones that I have upstairs, like orange, there's yellow, there's red, there's purple. Mm-hmm. They're just like bright colors. And it also like included some Nigerian material, which mm-hmm. is called Ankara. So I have that like stamped in there, like random places of the suit. So that's like really such an eye catcher for people.
0: Yeah, that's awesome.
2: So yeah.
3: Do you have like a goal you're trying to reach with your like clothing you're selling?
2: Not necessarily the clothing in general, but the brand as a whole.
3: Yeah.
2: I was actually, so I had to do this weird thing in the mornings where I like interview myself in the mornings. So it's so weird. It's like my first interview or like podcast or whatever you want to call it. So like this morning I was asking myself like, what's my goal for like the rest of like my brands? And the first thing that came out, so crazy, like one of them was to be on a podcast. Mm-hmm. The second one was to have my own like record label. So like have Omo Studios now like branch off into like a record label and then like find like artists, sign artists, and just go global with that. So but in terms of like the clothing line itself, like that's always gonna be there. Like yeah. But for the future, like my goal for the brand itself, Omo Studios, is definitely having a record label.
0: Yeah.
2: Oh, like wow. Don Jazzy like part two.
0: Nice.
3: That's super cool.
0: I love that. And also you can just saying it out loud. I think it happens. You're here on a radio show,
2: right?
0: Radio broadcast. So, do you want to give any shout outs? Because this is on 94.9 FM.
2: Oh,
0: who
2: that's
0: do you want to give
2: fire.
0: A shout out to? Go for it.
2: Oh man, under pressure. Okay,
0: yeah.
2: First, shout out to God.
0: Hey.
2: First of all, you know we wouldn't be here without God. Shout out to the gang. Shout out to Eche. Eche didn't put me in his shout outs, but I'm gonna put him in mine because he's my brother for life. Shout out to Eche. My brothers, Yuri, I have 10 siblings. Shout out to all of them. Man, I'm Nigerian. My shouts can go on forever. So let's just cut it here. Shout out to the gang. Shout out to the gang.
0: All right, nice. Thank you so much for coming by.
2: Thank you for having me.
0: Where can people find more information about your crew?
2: Okay, so I'm on Instagram at The Omo Studios. That's TheOmoStudios.
0: Wait a second. We got... I'll bring it back and do a little slow-mo on
2: it. I'm sorry. The Omo Studios. TheOmo. Studios. So that's all my socials, Instagram, Facebook, Twitter, Snapchat, and the website is the same thing, just @.com.
0: Nice. Well, thank you so much for
2: thank
0: coming
2: you for
0: by.
2: Having me.
0: And have a great rest of the night on Big Worlds in ZoomX. And yeah.
2: Thank you so much. You guys take care.
0: All right. Thank you.
4: Continuously lift up the
0: comments. We've got right now the ZTC crew. Introducing C4. So we're going to be hearing from them in a little bit. So yeah, this is 94.9 FM, and I think we're gonna get right into the set and see what happens.
1: How's everybody doing out there tonight? I love intimate crowds, you know what I'm saying? Can you spit that back? Can you spit that back? This song is called Not the Same, off the Red Line, and I hope y'all like it. Let's get it. You keep talking about that same old, and I'm slaving for my dream like I'm Django. And you crying inside, don't let that pain show. Outgrowing my haters, that's in the same boat. Now I lied so many times, I can get that. Karma's a bad gun, and it got a kickback. No communication, I guess that's what we both lack. And we splitting up and we breaking up like Kit Kats. Now conversations getting old, now that stuff's whack. All the time that I done cheat, it's like a big smack. Now you giving the energy that I would give back. I wanna work on our souls, catching a big bag. Now you saying I'm acting like a girl, that's no drag. Now I'm saying you could get up, pack your own bags. And we still worry about drama, that's in the past. I know how it feels to lose someone you had.

the bass keep it booming. My heart ain't got no sipper. Ooh, I'm just them figures. I'm gonna count them figures. I'm gonna be a jigger. Look, folder. You gon' have to know. We gon' take it slow. Ride upon the coast. I brag and I boast. My life is coming close. Taking on that toll. And now she gonna know. She be going crazy. She be going crazy. Little bit lately. Ooh, it's not shady. Life cascading. Looking like it was Jaden. Gems and Juju been playing ever since you've been vacant. She be like, oh no, why you do this, Lolo? I'm gonna have to go. Don't come back no more. We gonna take it slow though.

0: Thank you. That was not the same. Just the first little acoustic just to settle in, because we're going to start to, you know, get there.
1: Okay.
0: I like to, you know, explain why I like intimacy, because at the end of the day, you know, we could have been anywhere in the world, but we're here in this room. In this big world, we could have been anywhere in the world, but we're in this room. So clap it up, because you're here, you're alive, you're breathing, you're healthy. I love that. This next one kind of shows tribute to that in a way. This next one's called Redbird. I guess we're just gonna go for it. but the redbird, if you don't know what a redbird is, a redbird signifies like good luck, or like your ancestors coming back to tell you something, a carnal. Like a redbird is actually good luck. So if you ever see a redbird coming to your path, you know, it's giving some good love and some good energy. But yeah, let's do it. Let's go.
2: Wake up, redbird. Time for you to burn.
0: Can you turn that up so they can hear that?
2: A star like you has no place in the night sky.
0: Once I start to yell, then you can level it out.
2: Spread your wings, Redbird. Set the world ablaze. You are new. You are life. You are today. Rise up, Redbird. You have been reborn. Now fly.
0: Yeah. Wink, wink. Redbird let loose, I can't let go. She said I'm dull, this not Petco. See, I've been through things, so I get that. Evaluate myself, and then I sit back and thinking about spreading my wings, distant and far place. And don't know the ending, but my movement, God pace. See, living my life fast, until we all race. But Nike can't cut no checks till we all lace. Cause I done been beat, I done been tricked. I done been shot at, see, I done took risks. See, money my main man, but I can't get tricked. See, I love all these things, but I can't get whipped. My resume too solid, resume too long. Don't get cut off, prices on Groupon. Let me live free, let me live strong. One day my song stands, then I live. Look,

0: Y'all got it. Y'all wasn't left behind at all. Okay. So that was Redbird. That's on all platforms. That was on my recent project called Recovery Island. You can find that on all platforms. Apple Music, Tidal, wherever you want to find it. SEEFOUR. So, this next one. Okay. Before we do this, I'm a big Kendrick Lamar fan, you know. And I did this sample, and as they say in the bio, I opened up for J-Rock and Reason at the Middle East downstairs, and that felt good to me because, again, I was, 16, and I felt like I was very close to whatever my inspiration was or the people I looked up to every day. Like, I'm on the same stage with these people and doing it to the same magnitude. So, like, this one was special with me because this is just, yeah, it's just special. So play that. It's a Kendrick Lamar sample from To Pimp a Butterfly, if anybody haven't heard that album. Yeah, thank you, man. Shout out y'all, shout out Zoomix, man, we here. But this one's called Intro, so we just gonna fly through this one. Let's do it.
1: I'll pay my mama's rent, free my homies in it.
0: Yeah.
1: Listen, hold up.
0: Look.
1: Lord Jesus, I've been waiting on this moment, please. Give me my crown with my diamonds that I'll never see. I let it be. Yeah, see, if I can bottle up this pain, I think I'll never sleep. Feelings are hidden deep in my chest, I barely breathe. But what we gotta do, keep waiting on the last showing. All we needed was a team to get the bag rolling. Look, see brother running from the law because the stash stolen. Whoever knew that he would end up in the cell will be his last holding. It's a bad moment. Look, but mama told me that we live and learn. We gotta wait our turn. Angry don't feel no fire, but the bridges that'll burn.
0: Yeah. I like that. That's a good one. That's intro. It's a smooth, nice intro, because it's going to get more impacted now. So this one, give him a little taste. We can give him a little taste. Okay. Stop. All right. This one here is called Angel. This one is very dear to my heart because I actually have Angel tatted on me because it's my mother's name. I made this song, and when I was making it, shout out to Lee Christian because he is the producer of this. He's a Berkeley alumni, and I was gladly honored to work with him through the Jewels and Redline project. And we made this song, and this song is unreleased. And, I've performed it many places, many people know. But yeah, I hope you like it.

0: what made you. Look, look, S's on your forehead. You are not a simp, don't let them play you. Yeah, yeah, don't let them play you. Yeah, yeah, I need an angel.
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2: This is a rebroadcast of Big World Hip Hop February 2022. And we're going to listen to a set here by C4. Take it away, man.
0: Now, this is just for the people in the times. Whoever you believe in, whatever you believe in, I respect it. I love it. I mix my Christianity with, you know, a little bit of manifestation and a little bit of love, and then, you know, I forgot it. Wait. You could build a beard, but you can't build a brain. I'm just trying to live and go against the grain. Whoever said I sold, don't say anything. Because before the chip, I had plenty of rings. I dropped all my woes, I was tired of kiddie games. Messing with city girls, got me a city exchange. More trout, less in, more outs. I knock your core out. And when I snap my fingers, I think I'm Thor now. They hating on the boy now. Why? Because we want war now. Yeah, and now we burn stores down. Look, tell me where your life at. Woo. Master never gave your life back. Look, and now we on a setback. Look, I know I can't respect that. Look, cause why is everything all black and blue? And why they always wanna throw stones at you? I know that I can spit wrong, but I spit truth. And I hope that I can spit right through you. Don't massage on my pain, I ain't talking masseuse. And you can kiss the edge and the tip of my boot. And what they gonna say when I say give me the loot? See what they gonna say when I say give me the loot? Woo! Cause I'm a madman with a gun in his hand. You better back up, brother, don't act tough. I know some people that was soft, but they act rough. And what you gonna do when you stuck in the raptor? See what you gonna do when they say don't act up. Because you're on a different turf and you're not living what you worth. I just hope that you make dinner for dessert. I need an angel.

Thank you. That was Angel. That's an unreleased song. I'm glad I can bless your ears with it. This next one, this one here is Sun Up. This is produced by Gibb, and it's going to be coming up actually on my next project, Spirit of a Warrior. Might be a little bonus track, might be a little something. Ooh, I just gave y'all. Okay, drop that. Yeah. You know, like I said, we was going back with that last song. That last song kind of gave y'all who I am in the essence. You know what I'm saying? So with this one, you gotta, actually, hold on. Stop. I gotta teach y'all this. I'm sorry, because I want this to be like church in a way. I'm sorry, I don't know why I just envisioned this. I want this to be like church in a way. So I'm gonna say this. I'm gonna say, from sun up to sun down, keep my head above water so I won't drown. No, y'all chose the wrong living. Why question your purpose if it's God-given? Yay, from sun up to sun down. Do what? Keep my head above water so I won't. I like this. Because when it drops, when it really drops, you're going to be like, I get it. But as I start to sing, we can just sing with it. So, yeah. From sun up to sun down, keep my head above water so I won't drown. What? No, y'all chose the wrong living. 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

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That's like the second piece. 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

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We all was like all together in unison in it together because y'all was doing it together. I like that. That's all I love right there. All right. With this next one, we're going to go old school, like you said. This last one, we're going to give it to him. Drop. 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

0: I'm T4SEEFOUR. Find me on all platforms at that. I want to thank Zoomix for giving me this opportunity. Shout out to Cake Swag, DJ Washam, Frost over here. Give it up for Frost, please. Junior Biggie, everybody, man. I thank y'all. I love y'all. Blessings.
1: Checking it out. That was C4. We got some more music for you on the way, but we also got some great interviews to play for you right now. So let's take a listen to our...
2: Hey, you're on.
3: Awesome. What's up? We're at Big Worlds today at Zoomix. I got my beloved guitar teacher, Joe Mar... Oh, not Joe Mar. Omar. Omar. Sorry, that's my... That's my cousin's name. I'm sorry.
1: He said Joe Mar.
3: No.
4: My name is not Joe Mar.
3: His name's actually Omar. Yeah.
4: All
3: right. What's up, man? How you doing?
4: Not much, man. I'm having a good time.
3: Yeah, he was just like...
4: Thank you for calling me down here to be interviewed.
3: Yeah, I had to interrupt his...
4: my sitting down.
3: Yeah. And his, like,
4: session with my wife.
3: He's chilling with his wife, his water pitchers, you know.
4: That's right.
1: You just jumped in there? Is that what you did? You just jumped down there?
4: Yep.
3: Yeah.
1: So give me a question, Brandon. What you got?
3: All right. Let's see. Question for Omar.
4: Make it interesting.
3: Come on. I'll try. What drinks are you serving?
4: What drinks? Should I not answer that? I see Renee shaking his head.
1: Maybe let's just talk about the ambience. How's the ambience up there?
4: It's cool. I think the DJ that's DJing right now is spinning some really, really dope music, I believe.
3: Oh, yeah.
4: I was hearing some Earth, Wind, and Fire up in there, and they are killer. The space looks really nice. I love the video feed that they have going. I don't know what it is with Big Worlds, but... they always have, like, the sickest, trippiest stuff going on that projector. So that's going to be really cool. I heard the musicians in soundcheck earlier, and they all sound really, really fun. So I'm looking forward to checking out some of those jams.
3: What do you have for breakfast?
1: Oh, okay. Oh my God. Welcome to Big World.
4: He's bombing. He's bombing hard,
1: you know,
4: man.
1: Brandon hasn't taken the radio class yet.
4: Get him.
1: You got to take the radio class.
3: Yeah, I gotta.
1: Oh, man.
4: You need to work on the journalism
1: check
4: chops,
1: this out.
4: Man.
1: Omar, as a musician, what is one thing that you will be paying attention to during this Big Worlds night?
4: Okay, that's a good question.
1: Let's
3: I'm expecting
1: go.
3: Like yeah. some weird jazz chords or something.
4: Well, actually, he's not completely wrong. I saw that there was a guitar player, and I heard him. I'm a guitar player myself, so I tend to gravitate towards that whenever I hear a band or group of artists perform. So I'm probably going to have my ears, paying attention to whatever the guys got cooking up. I was hearing some of his stuff earlier, and it sounded really, really cool. But yeah, just in general, I'm not too. It's weird because I'm a musician. I listen to music, but I don't actually pay too much attention to lyrics. Maybe it's because I'm a guitarist and I'm more interested on like the instruments involved in making the music, the bed for the lyricist. But I'm gonna peep that too because it's hip hop night. It's all about the lyricism. So I'm gonna keep an ear out for what they got to say.
1: Word. Thank you so much, Omar.
4: Absolutely.
1: Thank
4: you, guys.
1: And where can you check out your band, Lawn?
4: Oh, yeah. So, Lawn Band, I think you can find us on Instagram with that handle, at Lawn Band, LONBAND, on Facebook, Lawn Band 4. So, yeah, come check us out.
1: Nice. Cool. Thank you. And also, Brandon, thanks for... dragging Omar down. This was one of the best fun.
3: I had the most mind spinning questions from me.
4: Yeah, man.
1: Next time. All right, cool. Thank you guys. Oh my God, they're back. Let's take a look to ZTC.
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1: All right, so Cake Swag is setting up. I believe they have a live band, from what I've been being told, a bass, DJ Washam in the building. Nominated.
7: Check.
1: Oh my God, there you go.
7: Okay. Hi, everyone. How's it going? If you want to come closer, you can. I don't bite, I promise. Only on Saturdays. Just kidding. Today's a safe day, I promise. All right, so I go by Cake Swag with two G's. This is my lovely team. They are getting set up. This is Darius on keys. DJ Y-Sham. Marquise on guitar. Give them a second to feel out the vibes. So how are we doing? So can we just talk about how this was like the perfect Saturday to start things back up? The weather was nice. I didn't wear a coat. I wore a hoodie. I forgot my coat because it was so nice. I strolled outside. Had a little razzle-dazzle in my walk. It felt nice. It was a great day. So anyways, we're super excited to be here with you all. Yes. And we're super excited to give that project to you all. You all will literally be the second people to hear some of these songs. So it's very exciting. It's new for all of us, and I can't wait to perform some of these jams with you. So we're going to get right into it. This first song is called We Run the City. It's from a project Sham and I dropped in 2019, actually. But it's like one of our favorites to do. We run the city, I pity the fool. They try to get with me, I carry the tool. They try to get busy, dizzy, picky, drool. All of my picks, all of my quick with the flick, post for the flick. Big cake, big shake, big take. If I like the drip, I'm copping the fit. I caught a shot and I'm quick with the order. I know some people, they hopping the board. They're copping the work and they breaking it down to the core. The backpack, Dora Explorer. Heard about me, all of my word been catted. Everything sturdy on me, all of my herd is got it. All of your ish been got it. 6 or 7 to the backyard. Whole squad, they gon' track hard. Don't worry about it, that's flash off. Body good, I'm like Black Star. I don't even know what they angle is. All of these just good for entanglements. No, I ain't dating no more recognition to show what the hater is. I told them, wait a minute, I'm from the trenches.

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0: a bite, mess with boss, and he like it, so he wipe the big body, big pressure, I'm a diamond. 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
0: Go goofy, my life again. 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

0: Kim get you guys caught up. She's going to do that at some point tonight, and she's going to switch the words to see if you're paying attention. No, I have to prep you guys, because she's going to do it. All right. You ready?
1: Yeah.
0: Let's do it. So this next song is called The Message. On this song, I did not put a hook. I rapped the whole time. So what I like to do when I do this is spit like the first 16 bars a cappella so you can hear like what I said. So I said, if I come outside, it's over. I gotta buy a new holster, cause they really mad and it's kinda sad, but they got a chip on their shoulder. They don't like it and beat by a bad chick. Never miss my rice and cabbage. I don't talk about funds when I'm up to some, and I could tell you never had-ish. I could barely keep counting my blessings. Karma done taught me some lessons, and I don't post money, dummy. Stupid, I did that-ish back in 07, and I had to switch up my settings. Just be careful who you go and mess with. Got your name on a bag, dropped at a port, like mama was looking for Kevin. Like mama was looking for Kevin. Let's do it. We might be dating ourselves.

0: and I can tell you never had it. I can barely keep counting my blessings.
1: Yeah.
0: Karma done taught me some lessons.
1: Come on.
0: And I don't post money, dummy. Stupid, I did that ish back in 07.
1: Yeah.
0: And I had to switch up my status. Just be careful who you go and mess with. Got your name on the bag. Dropped at a port like mama was looking for Kevin. Like mama was looking for Kevin. I gave him one time to play with my time. And now I won't let him forget it. I'm taking

What is this that I've been hearing? I know that they really ain't serious. I'm cover to cover on everything, and you know that I'm making a killing. I've been the only one cracking the ceiling. That's why they be all in their feelings. It's frowned upon the way I do stuff, but I'm comfortable playing the villain, cause I could be with the dramatics. I ain't afraid of no action. I'm in my zone, this is my home. Please go and check your schematics. You gon' have to pardon my habits. I can't be wasting my magic. We ain't the same, I came a long way, and I came from frozen a mattress. That's the reason I barely be bragging. The same way you get it, you can go lose it. Trying to be all in the madness.

0: for the king.
1: Come on, come on, come on. Yeah.
0: Give it up for the guitar. Give it up for DJ Washer.
1: Give it up for Cake Swag. Whoa.
0: Oh man, listen, band chemistry is always really, really fun. And so sometimes you could catch like little glimpses of what happened in rehearsal on stage if you really pay attention. It's very interesting.
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0: Hey, and welcome to 94.9 FM. You're tuned in to a live broadcast of Big World's 2022, the Hip Hop Night. I'm here with Brandon and a special guest. Would you mind introducing yourself?
1: Yes, I'm Molly with Aldea Maya.
0: What was that again?
1: Molly with Aldea Maya.
0: How do you say it?
1: Aldea Maya.
0: Oh, cool. And what is this organization?
1: So Aldea Maya is a really amazing organization based out of Guatemala. I volunteered with them, and they basically support indigenous Mayans living in small villages near Lake Atitlan, which is this gorgeous, huge lake in Guatemala, helping them establish health and security through healthy food initiatives, building homes for people who need homes, getting clean water, a whole lot of really important initiatives for helping people there.
0: Yeah. Brandon, any questions?
2: So you have a table set up here at Big World. Tell us a little bit about what you're selling at the table.
1: Yeah, so the connection with Aldea Maya is one of the things that they do is they try to create economic opportunities through different creation of crafts that people can sell. So what I have tonight is their beadwork. They have very intricate ornaments and jewelry, really kind of beautiful, intricate beadwork in different shapes and designs.
0: Nice. Because it's such a musical night, I'm just curious, just for yourself personally, but is there anybody that has influenced you just musically as like a person?
1: Well, this is going to come across as corny, but I would say my husband has really opened my world for music. He was a Berklee student, head of his band and toured around, and he's really gotten me into some sounds that I wouldn't have, I guess, even paid attention to otherwise. Right now we're listening to a lot of neo-psychedelica and 70s Afrofunk, which are a little niche, I guess, but...
0: we play a lot of things on Zoomist Radio, so I think those are welcome things to listen to. So thank you, Molly, and I really appreciate you coming down. Brandon, any other questions before we wrap?
2: Just like one small question. What does your husband play?
1: He plays guitar.
2: Cool. All right, I have a guitar. That's awesome.
1: Oh, nice.
2: Yeah.
0: Nice. Well, cool. Thank you so much for coming down, and hope you have a good Big World. Stay tuned. This is 94.9 FM. Hey, this is 94.9 FM. Zoomist Radio. You're tuning into the Big World 2022 Hip Hop Night. We're here with the crew behind the lenses. Can you all introduce yourself a little bit?
3: I'm Jacob. A photographer out of the Lynn, Boston area.
0: Nice. Jacob, nice to meet you, man.
3: Nice to meet you as well.
4: I'm Edwin. I work here at Zoomix as a video coordinator. Jacob is my old student from back in the day at Raw. Well, not that back in the day, like literally like a year ago.
5: Back in my day, I used to...
0: Yeah, right. 1 year ago. And so you're a photographer. So tell us a little bit about what started you off in this kind of path of taking pictures.
3: Before going to Raw, I didn't think I could really pursue the dream I had of taking photos and doing concert photography as well, which is a big part of what I do, and opened my eyes to it. I mean, whole world changed.
0: Yeah, I'm sure that you've gone to a lot of different concerts and stuff. What's different about this concert from other ones?
3: This concert, community. I think doing community work and boosting the community scene and like what we have around us, super essential. And I think being able to be a fan of like everything that's happening around us and people who are really pushing for the community, it's essential. Super essential.
0: Yeah, sweet. Brandon, you got any questions for these guys?
2: What are you like looking for at Big Worlds today? Like, what's you just like? I heard you're like taking photography, just of the concert today. So like, are you just like I can't explain it. Like, is it like practice or like I don't know how to like put it into better words.
3: 1000% practice.
2: Oh, okay.
3: Practice. Here to have a good time.
2: Yeah.
3: And just yeah, take some good photos.
4: You ever heard of the 10,000 hours rule?
2: Never.
4: If you do something for 10,000 hours, you've become a master at it. So yeah, these moments like tonight are great because you know you get to practice shooting. I'm also taking video for tonight along with my co-facilitator. And you know, it doesn't matter how many of these things you do, the more you do, the better you get at just like, you know, developing your visual eye, but also getting used to the camera you're working with, the lenses,
2: yeah,
4: all the little things in between. But yeah, 10,000 hours, he's chugging away at him right now. He's gifted already though.
0: Young. Give yourself a surprise, man. You heard 10,000 hours. What hour are you on right now? I gotta ask.
3: I'd say I'm a quarter of the way there. I think I have a lot of...
4: You logged in at least 1,000, right? You know, you can say at least 1,000 you've logged in.
3: Yeah.
0: Nice.
4: And you're what right now, like 18, 19?
0: 20. 20. Hey, 20. Yeah, Edwin, you turning old, man.
3: turning old.
0: Jacob, tell us, where can people find you to find your photography?
3: You can find my photography on at the.shooter, the... .shoothah on Instagram.
0: Nice.
4: Because he has this very heavy Boston accent.
0: Yeah. As you couldn't tell, you're wearing a Red Sox hat in here.
3: Oh, yeah.
0: So shout out. Let's go, Red Sox. Anything else that we got to say before we go?
2: I got nothing.
0: Anything else? No? Okay. Yeah.
2: No.
0: All right. Y'all are awesome. Thank you so much
3: for
0: coming. Have fun shooting the thing. And shout out to Catherine, who's helping Edwin with the cameras upstairs.
4: Shadow Cat.
0: Hey.
3: Okay.
0: All right. We're back now with Big Worlds, and we got Cake Swag with much more música para ti here on 94.9 FM.
6: Thank you. So this next song is called Big Plays. I'm going to be dropping this song as a single in April. I'm super excited about this one. And yeah, we're just going to jump right into it. Check.
7: Y'all having fun?
6: Yeah.
7: Woo!
6: Yeah. Listen.

gotta prepare to lose. Talking to who? Got me confused. Might as well chuck up a dose. Walk in the room, heavy with shoes, but I be keeping it cool. We ain't amused, tell me the truth. Know you've been moving the way that I move.

0: y'all up. I told y'all. She said it was coming.
1: I told you she was going to get y'all. Y'all fell for it. I don't know why y'all let her get you. I prepped you. I prepped you. I told you it was coming. So, these last two songs, what I didn't mention earlier was that Darius on keys and I are siblings. Uh-huh. He hates when I do this. This is the second time I've done this in like less than a week, but it's always really exciting for me because he's like a super busy musician. We don't get to play together often. He's done hundreds of gigs. I've done hundreds of gigs. And this is our fifth gig together ever.
2: Mm-hmm. Turn up. At the family reunion.
1: So the last two songs that we're going to perform, he's going to sing the hook because not only does he play keys, but he's a very talented singer. don't let him. He's trying to. He doesn't want the hype. He always does this, but he's going to kill it. Watch. You ready? All in the middle. Man, I'm so stuck in the middle. Why I'm so stuck in the middle? My life's been deliberate riddles. I'm trying to give in a little, but they think that it's all for giggles. It's been a rock and a hard place. Yeah. I really struggled the hard way. Yeah. Pardon me, I'm feeling guilty. Cause I only prayed on my off

Way too much weight on my shoulders, I lighten my load, let people be with me. I worry if they feeling iffy. Self-preservation, I gotta be selfish. I cannot keep my doors open. I heard that he don't choose the perfect, but heard he perfecting the chosen. We healed now, but you see the cracks of them places once broken. There ain't a book, but we follow the codes and the rules of them legends unspoken. I cannot give no advice. All of my choices have come from emotions. They just love taking my life and turning it all into tokens and slogans. I swear I be looking for peace, but I am a beast that they chose to awaken. Nothing can put me at ease. This you can't fix with no pills and no potions. I fell in love with the melodies. This y'all gon' keep me from felonies. I be trying to just let it be, but they still be checking my pants.

just gonna date myself really, really quickly. That is a sample from a movie called The Five Heartbeats. If you've never seen the movie, I think you should watch it. If you do watch it and you recognize the song, please hit me up on Instagram, DM me, and be like, I know what song it is. So that'd be interesting, something that we could share. I'm not going to tell you. We're leaving like a little bit of work. This is also kind of, it's a show, but it's an assignment as well. So we're going to get into the last song of the evening. I know. We just got here. We'll have to do this again sometime. You ready, Sham? Let's do it. You ready, Darius? 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

0: one, hey, it makes me hit.
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0: Future looking good, cause I'm the one who's shaping it.
1: Come on.
0: I really live it. I don't see the point of faking it.
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Should've been said something. I know I would've. Ain't nobody finna get one off. Nobody walking. Really wonder why they talk at all. No handle on them. Not a dribble. They could barely ball. And I ain't tripping on them. That might make me fall. Man, look at social media. 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Be gone tomorrow. Body. Give it up for Darius on keys. 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

0: Hold on. 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
0: Who run the city?
1: You.
0: Who run the city?
1: We run the city.
0: 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Who run the city? Give it up for yourselves.
1: Buddy.

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2: I told y'all to stop playing with the princess. 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It's all good. I'm about to wake the streets up. DJ Washington.
3: 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That was Cake Swag live from the firehouse here. We are still tuned in to the building. Let's take a look and see what's going on upstairs. I think they are.
4: Okay, YSHAM's going to go on for another few minutes, so stick around to you guys.
3: All right, yeah, so there is a lot of things happening in the building. There's Nejra there.
5: Where TT's hanging out.
3: All right, cool
5: there.
3: Beans. That was a show.
5: You can pop through there and see if you see any razzle dazzle.
3: That was Cake Swag and C4 and our homie Kamari Jones. So before we go, I'm going to play for you a couple things.
6: You're your biggest fan and your biggest motivator. When it feels like it's not going well, it's only going to get better. You know, I've been through a lot of turmoils in the music, and that's whether being young to not understanding where this, you know, is coming from over here. But I want to be in this crowd and do this music. And, you know, so you start to really understand, like, I got to hone in more to myself. I got to understand more of myself. So when I start to, you know, maneuver out here in the music, I can understand where others are coming from, but you start to understand more where you're coming from than others. And that's what's more important. But yeah, there's going to be a lot of sleepless nights. There's going to be a lot of people in your ear telling you this is working, this is not. And it's really about you to find your way, find your route.
3: Yeah. That's awesome, man. That's dope, man. Well, C4, thank you so much for coming by.
6: Thank you.
3: Zoomus Radio.
6: Thank you.
3: Looking forward to seeing what comes next, but also looking forward to seeing this moment. So thank you. I appreciate the time.
6: Thank you. Thank you, man. I thank y'all for having me. You know, I'm just blessed to be here, and I'm blessed for everybody that got me to this point. So thank you, man.
3: Yeah, thank you. Hey, y'all. This is Big World's 2022 Hip Hop Night. I'm in the crew with everybody in the building. Say hello. Oh, my God.
7: Hey.
3: It's almost 10 o'clock, which means Nejra's kicking us all out in 3 minutes. I'm kidding. Can y'all just introduce yourselves and let us know what you did tonight? And,
7: I'm Edwin, and I filmed the event with my co-facilitator at Zoomix, and we rocked it. I feel like we did a great job tonight. Can't wait to see the footage back.
3: Yeah. Yes, again.
8: My name's Corey, and I set up the Zoomix table.
3: Nice.
8: And I also greeted people and walked around and made sure people were happy.
3: That's good. We also have Ed in the building, who is going to be silent because he's waiting to do other things tonight. But he was helping mix what you heard on the radio tonight. This whole building was buzzing with energy from the concerts, venue, scenario, stage, to the upstairs studio, to down here, to your ears. Thank you so much for listening. 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
10: Thank you.
6: It's, yeah, play it. I guess we're just gonna go for it. but the red bird, if you don't know what a red bird is, a red bird signifies like good luck, or like your ancestors coming back to tell you something, a carnal. Like a red bird is actually good luck. So if you ever see a red bird coming to your path, you know, it's giving some good love and some good energy. But yeah, let's do it. Let's go.
11: Wake up, red bird. Time for you to burn.
6: Can you turn that up so they can hear that?
11: A star like you has no place in the night sky.
6: Once I start to yell, then you can let me out.
11: You gotta spread your wings, red bird. Set the world ablaze. You are new. You are life. You are today. Rise up, red bird. You have been reborn. Now fly.
6: Yeah. Wink, wink. Red bird let loose, I can't let go. She said I'm dumb, this not Petco. See, I've been through things, so I get that. Evaluate myself, and then I sit back and think about spreading my wings, distant and far place. And don't know the ending, but my movement, God pace. See, living my life fast until we all race. But Nike can't cut no checks till we all lace. Cause I done been beat, I done been tricked. I done been shot at, see, I done took risks. See, money my main man, but I can't get tricked. See, I love all these things, but I can't get whipped.
0: my resume too solid, resume too long. 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

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During this hour, you'll be listening to different artists, including a Roxbury-based artist, Vintage Lee, Palm, a rock band that surprisingly aren't trained musicians, and Brandi Carlile, who dropped out of high school to